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Alright, nice for the number you are with me, J King. J King with them live in your hands. Time check with me, I'm 11:23 inside the studio. In Timmy Star Blow, second hour blow, mid AM show as well. 7311722, Emmy number, we use a texting limb. For the guest score challenge, we're Mr. Onaya. Follow me the live matches where blow FIFA World Cup is to come out, blow television blow Fanua 2 7311722. And 144 number, send them in SMS with them score prediction blow the upcoming games. Make sure you put name blow together teams, both teams, and 1M score blow to follow. Also, no for them blow include them full name blow you. Suppose you predict right at the end of the day, Pamela put name blow going to. One draw and Pamphlet Bulum draw looks at who you win, who by win. The best in Wemblabulu name blem by him, you walk away with the 1000 fatu worth of Fortiphone credit. 1000 fatu worth of Fortiphone credit. Emia from say Fortiphone, maybe in sponsor M Caster Score Challenger. Flash out, Radigam, Livla, staff, Flo Fortiphone. Thank you, Lo. Make him maybe possible. Blow, we've able to mod Caster Score Challenge, Flo. Add them some more flavors, some more excitement. You go, Lo, this year's FIFA World Cup. You me watch no more, you Mr. Watch, you Mr. Shabot, but you me take part of the fun games as well. So guess the score challenge number me 7311722 7311722. You enjoy this next number coming up, me Major Lazer with them song title Particular.

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1: Yeah.

This is more than rugby league. This is the state of origin. The New South Wales Blues and Queensland Maroons go head-to-head in the biggest rivalry in Australian sports, and Vanuatu fans can catch every match live on television of Vanuatu. Game 1 on the 27th of May. Game 2 on the 17th of June. Game 3 on the 8th of July. Don't miss a second of the intensity, passion and the pride of the state of origin. The 2026 National Rugby League's Men's State of Origin Series, live on television of Vanuatu.

0: All right, so one nice flow, nice flow, mashup number blow, Lao TL, and me done by DJ Jordan. 11:40 inside the studio, you got 20 more minutes to go before you start wrapping up this hour, and you mean the last hour. Third hour, not the last hour, third hour, and it's the lunchtime as well. And you saw one of everybody's watching the FIFA matches right now. And imagine you've been around the advertising blue rugby where me just passed no more before law music where me been finished. Yeah, and imagine all the rugby supporters or fan blue rugby, all is the listening right now, all is the watch your football and all is the look all player. Basically, we spent football in football. We spent them 90 minutes trying not to use their hands. Am I leg flogotanum with the ball? But lo rugby, I mean, you okay, that they spent absolutely the entire game 80 minutes for game. Yeah, only tackle them on Naravala player. So while you missed the hype about FIFA World Cup, you look at the ref, all the game, all yellow card, red card, look at the players inside the field. Imagine one rugby fan, one rugby player, him is the watch, and then him learn him say, oh, that's cute. Imagine me bless them game that on the field the whole time for the entire 80 minutes. So yes, you got FIFA World Cup, Mr. On, be NRL too, Mr. On. So you want a football fan, and you could play, you me spread them love plus sport, eh? Go log at the low NRL as well. You might as well watch him NRL live flow television for now too as well. And, while you missed up, like I said, you missed up supported them, you missed up support them, all the sports, think about you supported them, spirit law sportsman. You go to Facebook, you look all man, only talk about, only make any kind of post about this and this and this and this. Make sure I say, you know, make him blow by me, come on something, we by friendly, I mean, like you, lem. You do support Kudumo, and we do it respectfully. So whether you use the team football or team rugby, one thing for sure, Emmy Sports has a way of bringing us all together. So you enjoy World Cup action and keep that sporting spirit alive as well. You enjoy this next number coming up, and we want logo latis to be my all-time favorite, Chufi, with song title Bestie Amiku.
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On Nice number, you are a musical masquerade with a song titled Chess Like Magic. 3 more minutes to stop inside law. Second hour, Blumi and Sino Long Time to kick off with the 3rd hour, lunchtime. You to follow him. I got the 12 p.m. news up said as well. But for now, you make a follow me on that. You enjoy this next number coming up. Emmy Charo Local with some song titled All About.

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1: VBC News me kedegam iridim. Still more fight is stop all top crime where stop taking place long all community. Information e kamad lo community policing program well is out them faraya program. Officer in charge lo community policing Rendolo Ala italem se still assault more domestic violence e mikira big one long all community. Ami talem Dr. Kelo VBC News tam mi stop lo not we se fate lo we ke ablo taking service go down. Nongol community through one one amuli sing out them faraya program. Maruana emi one something where inspector Allah e alight them blong liang vula e careful long them from emi staple sem stamp up lo full of problem will stop taking place now ya. Police faraya program by stop lo mangalilio kasem civil village lo wiga. Semak program eh, ibin take place finish lo east e fate. Vanuatu by Yostem Fish National Summit lo border security more preparedness from emerging drug, more HIV treats, lo potvila, lo negismanis. Emi olsem part, lo strengthen a work, lo fight against em drug trafficking, transnational crime, or organ health risk, olsem HIV. Summit ya we ministry, lo internal affairs, e organize em, papaya itekem place, lo potvila, lo 7, more 8 July, with em team, protect team, one of the borders, communities, and future. Papaya summit ya, itekem, together government, change, border, mo lo enforcement, authority, health officials, chiefs, church leaders, youth representatives, civil society groups, more all the regional experts, but talk about all your challenges, blood drug trafficking, transnational crime, more public health threats. Director General of Internal Affairs, Lit Vermato, Italem says summit, it comes one important time with all Pacific Island country to all staff facing more pressure, long drug trafficking, more vulnerable like criminal activity. When you out here, low country, Prime Minister Blo Britain Keir Starmer italem se babay I'm step down lo position blong M babay step yet kasem time we Labour Party it choose one new leader. Decision ekam after long eye pressure lo government blong M mo plan de member Blo Party blong M only ask him Blo leko position ya. Monies long sports Emmy very challenge also one single mama with them disability Blo leko 1-2 year beginning blong M. Pro fly flag pro vana to one big vana sports event. Marek say 60 plus kg pro represent vana to local games 2026. Marek say by me only one para athlete we by join him team vana to local games lo negis manis lo we give VBDC sports he visit him say lo fitness gym lo tennis camp them and me stop make him all last training preparation towards a big vana event ya negis manis. Monius Blow Sports Ano, and Blow VBDC News.

0: All right, nice one, number. You've been having me, Pink with him, Trustful. That was Pink with Trustful. Anyways, you may been following the 12 p.m. news update news bulletin as well with them. Kid again, one lot of stories we me game headline for today. Hemi report for rise in crime involving young people. Yes, while you missed up talk against him, you may tell us awesome. Emi important double me you hold someone responsible, you hold someone accountable. So when young flan no mother says supposed to say emi young tumors or what, but emi still responsibility for you. Blow thalelem say, well, what you did is wrong and you need blow, don't do that, or you know make a kind of italian no one am again, maybe no straight, you know, see, you look, you ignore them, or you can take a picture one emily, you post about them, right? So suppose you want something, maybe no straight. Just go straight them, ali you tell them straight them, hit them one time, lo time where you look see me get something where me no straight. And we also want reminder you me back in igam you me all youth, please you me need him. You need blow, you listen. Yes, we need to listen to our elders, our parents, all the people man lo all elders inside the communities. You need to listen to them, because every young flower like got potential, and when families, schools, communities, and all the leaders. Elders work together, you me help them create the one pathway where me lead him over the young flabby me colo one straight road, one road where me lead to success rather than trouble. So you got one troublesome youth where Mr. No behave straight. Well, talk to him or her, talk to them a lot, and you know really you talk dog you some all talk talk all what by you suffer by a mistake me make a brain blame me walk with no show them, or you know what we do, you me a new one, so you take a picture of someone and then you post them after all man al ki rabbi's comment. Sometimes you just need to talk to them. Anyways, while we are on that note, you enjoy this next number coming up, Emi Lydia Uboki with some song title Tamu Tamu.
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1: Well, I'm still enjoying the selection blue music. 15 first quarter blue third hour is up, and no for them again. Watching the live matches blue Viva World Cup. Television blue Vanuatu, yes, TBV, watch them channel 28 lo canal blues, or you can watch, you got TBV channel inside lo digital TV too, and may you download them me through lo my digital app. So you use the fast yet, was ne doge me fast you the easier one, and me go lo my digital app, watch them football matches through lo television blow of Vanuatu. And shout out to all the amazing sponsors they can. Well, say, make me possible. You got exclusive right to play. You me broadcast them the matches. You go all good for listeners of viewers blow television blow Vanuatu and all listeners blow Paradise 98 FM. 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

0: Suppose picking in your lung you a week, you got fever or you got pain long knee, ankle mo elbow, throat is sore, or joint only sore up or sore, mono save work out good, chest is sore, you must look out. Hemi is have come from one sick where only call them acute rheumatic fever. Hemi save spolem heart mo come rheumatic heart disease. Bear you miss have stop him. Take him picking in your quick time, go long one clinic close up long check him. Suppose you miss stop him strep A gem, you may protect them all heart long on picking in you. You miss stop him rheumatic heart disease. Look out them could help long you today.
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Fayaboy, Fayaboy Chris Brown with them sincerely butum nice lana by Binara many butum time blew me to exactly 1 minute before final time lot 12:30 wherever you stop listening lem. We hope see you go find them one nice flakakai you kakai lokain with there. Rene mi ren got some one tok tok blo olo lo man. I remember my grandpa used to say ren emi ren tup the rat emi sharp. Yes, so make sure you grab him one LT delicious looking lunch lo this lunch hour, and you get LT snacks as well. So you serve the guy throughout lo lunch hour blue or throughout the afternoon blue, whatever work you have, you need to you complete him. And ren emi ren by me you angry all about well, make sure you go grab him an LT snack and then you can use Avikakai along the way. Yes, without talking too much, MNL Dalem Nolo NCT, and you make a volume blue fast. This is Pixie and Chasen Terulo, song title Coming Home, coming right up.

Yeah, what's if you follow up 2026 slow television from Notua?

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0: Alright, nice one, number been haram me One Republic with them Bob and the Zong. Could life for me butum time limit to exactly me 12:42 inside the studio. We got less than 30 minutes to go before we start up my hour. Yeah, and like I said, the weather is not giving. VMGD, I'm able to mount the weather bulletin in the morning. I'm stating, but you may expect them partly cloudy to cloudy conditions with them brief isolated showers, blow rain over low group. And you may get one light moderate southeasterly wind, I'm still blue throughout as well. Temperature, I'm still around 25 degrees Celsius down or south to 29 degrees Celsius under blow north. And temperature from for tonight, I'm range around 16 degrees Celsius down or south to 23 degrees Celsius and the blown north. You may get to the wind southeasterly wind with them speed by 11 to 15 knots, where Mr. Blow and Solwata and Mr. Vekasem 1 to 1.5 meters. This is for all coastal waters, blow Vanuatu. So, you is to decide where you go out. Make sure say you think good this time. You check them with the weather updates all the time. Suppose you know something, you know got access to social media, you look the page for VMGT. Well, listening to radio for now to all time, blah, with the weather updates. And right here as well, blah, Paradise 98 FM, blah, you are with the weather updates before you stop planning day, blue, or you decide, blue, you go out. Since weather, I'm no friend, blue, nature, I'm no friend, blue, and life, blue, to safety, blue, to me important all the time. You enjoy this next number coming right up.
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All right, 6 minutes to the hour, and you enjoy this next number coming up. 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

0: All right, it's a nice one number. You are Remy Jean Paul with them. She Doesn't Mind. Yes, you missed up in the last hour Blue Meat AM show, and welcome to the final hours. Was you just joining me for more? You just stop joining Love to Know. Well, this is Joya keeping you company throughout the day in this last hour, and sometimes you may forget them say, time may happen to you may forget them say so much on what we don't have, you may forget them, believe me, appreciate them. So, what you need to do all afternoon, yeah, appreciate one small something, whatever it is that you have, appreciate them, because someone else, maybe Emmy not got and Emmy won them, but you fortunate enough, play you cut, well, you appreciate them. That is a little credit you check, play into normal afternoon, yeah, and you enjoy this next number coming up, Emmy Olivia Dean with them song title, Baby Steps.
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All right, tonight's nice number you've been having with me is Tony B with them song title Say You'll Be Mine. 21 minutes and me pass him 1 o'clock. You me to stop into pass him first quarter blow last hour, and I just had a delicious lunch prepared by Andy Celine Law Owner Cafe Blow FBTC. So I'm telling you, suppose you want them Karawan Kablo hot yummy hot chocolate or one hot coffee or this weather, because this weather is not giving you are more than welcome. Blo come pass, say hi, log the friendly stuff, blo VBTC, and then enjoy your coffee as well. Anyways, Ren and Mr. Bar, Ren small. And another reminder again, you come to you is what you start listening. You want to go out, you may get the FMGT and me updating me with them weather information. But I got the brief isolated showers, so by saying again, surprise lo you. So suppose you want to head out to this fine afternoon, make sure blo you keep him you carry umbrella blo keep him you want dry, and all the phone blue blo by you know what to it. Keep him all the valuables blue in a bag as well, as you stop head out or you stop head out to somewhere else or you stop this at you call us. But anyways, you want the one hot coffee, come check him out on a Cafe Blue of UBTC. Yes, and say hi to Auntie Celine and Uncle Krem. They are the friendliest in here. You enjoy this next number coming up. Me and Tangoro LSB with some song title, Kiaman Love.

Please don't stop the music. Yes, time check blue mimi but the flow last hour. You may get 30 more minutes to go before you start up him up today's medium show, and then by tuning him next radio friend blue you mainly lo afternoon. Once again, you may want to give a shout out to go lo Kester Score sponsor blue me lo this afternoon. And me Vodafone for now too. Thank you very much for making it possible. Blum flop to my Kester Score challenge for BTC and the number that you can send in your score prediction. Yes, me 731172 273 1172. Make sure that you send them in prediction blue you and me include some name blow both team with the play and one M score, and also no forget them put full name blue in full name blue name with the family name blue as well from say by no number blue by colotro emi name blue by emi colotro, and then we can give you a call plotalem say you win or no, and the winner emi win one 401 credit worth 1,000 fatu. Suppose you may winner lo each lo throw we win again, then the 1,000 credit and metabola because lo next throw again. So you will predict them all narrowfla matches, and then vla make you narrowfla throw again. You might walk away with them more than 1,000 fatu worth of for the phone credit. 731-1722 and me number we have a call in him, and shout out one more time equal lo for the phone again. You enjoy this next number coming up with me Akon with Tim Zong title Bert Mac.

All right, the nice fluffy voice blowing higher. Start with Emma Gomez. 10 more minutes to start before Industry and them today's Meet AM show. And then by following next Radio Friend Blilo afternoon, Amy Mailey with them afternoon traffic groove. You may get one nice flow number here, but you enjoy him. Amy one look at the upcoming LSP, Amy one new flow song. And me hope say you stop, you will start listening. Suppose you start look at the sneak peek edit blem on Facebook. Well, this one is for you. Coming up right now, Emi Red Nakafika by Avanawia LSV.

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2: 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Vlalo morning, kam kasi naya. Every time, vlalo ku you the next radio friend, vlalo afternoon with Meili. Meili in the afternoon, Meili with them afternoon traffic.

True. But for now, Pami Sadalem goodbye, Liu. You buzz on a nice afternoon with them. You got one safe afternoon as well. I'll see you again tomorrow, Los Semak time. But for now, Joe is out. You enjoy my company, Blow Meili, and this song here, Imagine Dragon, with song title, Whatever It Takes.

0: One good one number right there by Ken Long. This for time we used up listening. I'm Emmy, family affair by Ken straight to 6 minutes. Ile got 2 o'clock inside the studio and Mr. Boyle coming mulo. This for a traffic roof low. This for evening with a melee inside the studio. As we just up, continue blow, enjoy company, blue me too by Ken, which is me picking from now, because 6 p.m. So stay tuned for more vibes. Well, sing sing boys have bringing me gum, blow, boost them out all that feelings, blow afternoon where you feel bored or you less finished. But you know, stale sari apa sem from him to take him this for a time ko kasi 6 p.m. with him this for a brief showers weather. You stay tuned more time, make a volume the radio block on that and by him to continue them this for a number coming up right now.
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1: All right, good afternoon, Liu. Back in where you stop listening, Kamlo Paradise, 98 FM, 21 minutes, and Miloko 2 o'clock long this full time back in. And you saw that you wake up the morning, so you must wake up with them all positive vibe after one thing where but you feel say no, Mimi Savi Mikkel, something like you're happy and you got strength to make it. But you wake up the morning with them all negative thing, no, every time, but you never got one good day along the way. But with them Paradise 98 FM, but you saw we wake up with them Cypress, Soso and Kikilo Tropical Morning Show, where actually the name is known as Three Smart Kid in the Studio. So, especially when they wake up with the good vibes every morning, you wake up, chain them Three Smart Kid low every morning. Blow by you, save catch them all good for a good for a five with the get up. Blow by you, save making debut and me good along the way. Anyways, point to continue that this for a song coming up right now. I mean, Tanawa Boys LSP for not to master, but you save enjoy them.

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1: Love me again long days for the time where you chest up, enjoy him that you feel say afternoon limit to you and me slow a little bit right now. You just turn him up that volume the radio blue stock at low FM 98 and by you look how now sing sing by drive him afternoon do them right where you stop low him. So with them this for a song carry me go back with a milestone by yourself enjoy him and you shall meditate to it.

This is more than rugby league. This is the state of origin. The New South Wales Blues and Queensland Maroons go head to head, the biggest rivalry in Australian sports, and Vanuatu fans can catch every match live on television or Vanuatu. Game 1 on the 27th of May, Game 2 on the 17th of June, Game 3 on the 8th of July. Don't miss a second of the intensity, passion, and the pride of the state of origin. The 2026 National Rugby League's Men's State of Origin series, live on television or Vanuatu.

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0: Partners, back along this for time. We used to have the Cinecom 12 more minutes, a couple of final one time, straight or low. 3 o'clock long this full afternoon, and stay tuned because we have an update to blow English news up I come later on straight low 3 p.m. sharp. And also before him to continue them selection music for this last few minutes for first hour blow traffic roof. And always remember say all effort where you make MTT no show and will result blue right away. But remember that every step forward they miss have a close up all goals where you used to drive you stop a fight blow by you have achievement at the end of the day. So you keep going and trust yourself and trust the process. But I'm to continue with this fella number right here. But for that, we're going to continue with them this fella promo coming up. So you'll listen good.
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0: Mr. Sparta, straight low 5 minutes, illegal 3 o'clock long in this afternoon. Yes, welcome, low second hour of traffic roof film two for the afternoon show with the mail inside the studio. And since you decided to wait up, limit two, it got small sun, wind, small rain. So, blessed by cold, cold night. So, keep yourself warm for the rest of the evening. Go cast and bless it to dark. For now, the music is warming you up with the nice full of vibes. With them, this fella number right here by you, so we enjoy him. And in me entitled Aperture by getting long at this fella moment.
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Good afternoon, Liu Bagino Gutha, listeners of Paradise 98 FM. Time check inside the studio with them. This fellow number where we just have finished number where 16 minutes ago, 3 o'clock, which is first quarter plus second. I will believe into inside the studio and you miss a set full up, only sacrifice and sleep. Globally, save wake up and watch them all matches where it happened today. So, you miss a little morning at Chendina Gamble winning Austria 2-0 and France Emi Kam winning Iraq 3-0. And after lunch, you make at lunchtime, you make at no way me winning Senegal 3-2. And with them, this fella game wins that happen naya between Jordan and Algeria. You may look at first half, Lolgeta Jordan, you make him 1-0. So by go second half, but you may look say Huna, I can't win him this fella match for this fella day. And you may got all matches only line up for tomorrow by again, but some more only sacrifice him sleep. Lolgeta back him, blow wake up early morning, blow watch him first game where by happen 4 a.m. between Portugal and Pakistan, 4 a.m. and 7 a.m. by Qatar, England with them, Ghana, we but like play 7 a.m. and 10 a.m. Panama by FSM, Croatia, and later on 1 o'clock afternoon by Imikat Colombia by FSM Congo 1 o'clock afternoon. So stay tuned for more updates. Imisai Sale Games Ali Life Television Bavanuatu, so make use of it as you got on TV House Blue. But I'm to continue with them this for the song coming up right now. Amy from DJ Direction, long this for the time we used to have enjoyable well, nice little songs. And this for the number coming up right now, Amy entitled Higher.

0: Negi Minaj with them, a song entitled Automatic Straight Law, 24 minutes, Emil Leko, 3 o'clock long this for the afternoon. And you're enjoying your ride within Paradise 98 FM, law always keeping you on good luck company. And into almost a Kasem that middle blow, second hour blow this for the afternoon show. 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

0: Let go of this flat time with them. 39 minutes till go 3 o'clock, and by him to stop. Expect him to 21 more minutes. And Mr. Blum meet him at that next hour afternoon show. Blim too. So with them week theme blim me blow this for a week. You miss I say me about by him to master up. Motivated blow during lo last time dream, yeah. So today by him to talk about one way blow by him save focus lo one step one time no more. So time life blim to me heart by him to no mas focus to mas lo big flow problema. Him to no worry to mas over something, him to mas focus no more one step lo one time, and him to say small progress, him more good bit him that way you even making progress. So keep moving forward, you know, matter say step you me small, whatever the step is, and me by save come accomplish at the end of the day. But I'm to continue this for a song, and by him to take him call on next level, him just I say this song one number right here, and me from Caledonia, you save enjoy long this for a time.
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0: Good afternoon and welcome to the Thrive Time Show. Blim to inside the studio. But I'm the weather blow this full afternoon. Reason weather update low this full time. Emi partly cloudy, kasem cloudy conditions with brief showers, brief isolated showers per rain. Emi over em group. Light to moderate south easterly winds. Emi stop throughout. Minimum temperature below the day low night. Emi stop below 16 degrees Celsius down low south. Kokasem 25 degrees Celsius under below north. With them side blow marine time, do you may get southeasterly wind blow 1 speed blow 11 custom 50 knots with the 1 light to moderate salt water. The base of establo 1.0 kokase 1.5 meters and me over and every coastal water streaming. So you miss I say warning blue marine time and me out finish. So this time around you do start flow with them all nice flow waves around low salt water beam too. With them this flow song coming up right now. Amy entitled Forever You Enjoy.
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3: 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Going to continue with them. This full song coming up right now. 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
2: 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Time check room to inside the studio. 27 minutes, Emi Leko, 4 o'clock. And to cut around 23 more minutes. Iko Blofine, one time straight low, 5 o'clock. And that song, we aim to just start passing more with them, Long Gombas, with them song entitled Queen Ludis for the afternoon. You to say, Emi, one good for beat right there. Suppose you enjoy with them this for the traffic where you start claim now. You drive steady no more with them, all nice for selection of music. And by you got more on the way coming ahead of you. With them, this full of song coming up right now. You enjoy with them, Fancy Like.

0: Single mama long this for the time we used up. But listen, I'm 40 minutes, Emile, 4 o'clock, 20 more minutes, I go to final one time, straight along. 5 o'clock long this for the evening by again, and as you just have enjoying more nice for selection of music. One tip right here, as you stop or walk out or you stop normal office, you know where time where you thirsty after you just stop go drink water, you have a sip along the way, blow by you have a feel energized, blow by you know have a feel say you less or you feel sleepy. So anyone remind that we come with this for time where you start listening come, but I'm to continue back in with the selection of music play me too, and this song coming up next, Emmy Blue, so you better enjoy it, and suppose you feel thirsty, go grab yourself a bottle of water. It's a beautiful cross,
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In this world, nobody's perfect. We all make mistakes. Forgiveness is all we have. And we only got one life here on this earth. This one for you. For you.

Hemi biggest event, global football round low full war. Mo VBTC now, Hemi official broadcaster, Pro FIFA World Cup 2026.

VBDC News Update mi kidinge miritim. Inokat one fixed rate price blow green cover in set lo Vanuatu Cover Act we work long em e blow protectem cover also one indigenous property. Minomol now ya blow look price blow green cover iko and up ta minokat enough supply from inokat control blow price. Director blow agriculture Antoine Ravo e confirmem lo VBDC News say discussion is tap great now ya from anyone open market. Amitalem sekat some exporter mo buy out list up recent concern wo init pro cover industry working group iluk long m. Agriculture Census 2022 ishem se 60% plo household only involved lo sell plo cover. Vanuatu by emi expected one industrial strike pro get a teach

0: suppose government, you know, address them to local get a dispute instead of 30 days notice with another teachers union, even issue Igolo government more employer teaching service commission. Be industrial action, yeah, but it can also one last resort, suppose all parties only exhaust them every avenue, but still fail to address them to the dispute, yeah. Secretary General of Vanuatu Teachers Union, Jonathan Yona, Italem lo VBDC News, say industrial action, yeah. I mean, last something whereby only make him molly ops all party only find him one solution area. All climate change representative law 14 Pacific Island Nation, more NARA stakeholders, but come together law Pacific Innovation Forum alongside pro climate change more environment. Bivula even ya Vanuatu government, Villa more secretariat pro Pacific Regional Environment Program, SPREP law number 1 Akasem number 3 July. Department of Climate Change is up quite finished with the more preparation for Ostem Big Villa even near Port Villa. Police confirm say emi close some black market law rural fate from Olino Folem law. Information they come out of community policing program where listening out them faraya program where issue law noise they come out. Some black market or place plus salamol alcohol drink law if at the rural Olino stop operate Folem law. Crime and prevention the is an officer blue shifa, Shachan Roger Charlie, where he based law Saliwia police post Italamod law VBDC News. Italy and Mr. Look forward law contribute law pre COP 31 whereby stable Fiji law October, whereby only talk about all issue block climate change. Ambassador Disney Blow Italy, Mr. Nicola Lenner, Italian Doctor Kiat time and present them all get a credential long law president blue Vanuatu. Molong Sports New Dojo Blo Vanuatu Judo Federation e plan to open law number 18 July next month. And may come through the Franis Mod Japanese Embassy, Lo Port Villa, after the 15-year Wolino Savikat, one new training complex Blo Olketan. Long said Blo FIFA World Cup update, Mexico, USA, Germany, Argentina, Franis Mod Norway, only reaching finish round 32 Blo 2026 FIFA World Cup. And may follow more second win Blo Olketan. Low FIFA World Cup matches. Low match today, I look at Lionel Messi, blow Argentina, I can blow program record, blow Miros Club close, blow Germany, my Iputum M. Nauya, all same all time top goal scorer, blow FIFA World Cup with them 18 points. More low match today, I look at Kylian Mbappe, blow Franis, I can blow set them Nara record, time I can blow beat him Nazario Ronaldo, blow Brazil, more can blow kit with them Miros Club close with them 16 points each. Lionel Messi, Mo Kylian Mbappe, he won lo tuvla player, lo FIFA World Cup, lo iaya, lo write them new history, lo all them top goal scorer, lo FIFA World Cup. Mo news now, ami putum en lo VBDC News Update.
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0: All right, good afternoon and welcome, Law. Last hour of Law Afternoon, Thrive Time Show, Blimito with Emily inside the studio. And as I said, by with them, last hour, I went to cut all good vibes and but music, Blimito, and me flow no more with them. Whatever places where you do stop them with them, traffic or whether walk, blow, last walk, Blimito, make them, or either with them all strolling, Blimito, exercise, Law Afternoon. So keep that volume up, Law, by you have a good time with me, Law, this for the last hour as we enjoy this song coming up right now.
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1: One good fellow number where you sub enjoying before that at where you just apart him about the FBDC official broadcast of FIFA World Cup and Miss Avese full up something and Mr. come up and supposed to start thinking low one space probably so one meeting being no save find him out or you know find him yet. Check him out the FBDC conference room where we available right now where Mr. supposed you and this have more information about this fella conference room. Give us a call 22999 or by some visiting front desk blah blah blah by some got more information where you require them. Anyways, for this time around, by to enjoy this fellow song coming up right now, Amy One Local String Band and Amy Entitled Agriculture.

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1: Good afternoon, good afternoon. Same old gap, but they're my Nayo band. Long this for the time we used to have been dreaming nice for the 5 Blow Paradise 98 FM. Whatever place you start, let me serve as a full up. Let's make them afternoon rides. Bring that right now and you'll stop for them one good for 5 Blow Paradise. And whatever place you start, low traffic, let me just wind them down, window blue and feel the fresh wind when Mr. Blue come in land and blow. But you have a stop one good for mood with them all nice for selection for the next song coming up right now. Amy entitled Guide My Way.

0: As you must have enjoyed more nice for selection of music, but I'm to get weather focus for the next day. Blue, but I'm to have one MK and weather now. You do start expecting. So, Luganville, Port Vila, and Lenagel all throughout the Vanuatu Bay. We got brief showers weather no more along the day tomorrow. So, whatever place you start, Liam, keep yourself away from all drops of rain for some time. But you have a rain cycle, say you, and then by you, because a flu all about, since you may got flu and Mr. Corona. Anyways. But I'm to continue with this fellow song coming up right now. Your Mobs with him. No more the showroom session.
1: 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Yes, we are. What's if you follow World Cup 2026 to the television? No, for not to, huh?

0: Okay, okay, squad. You need one strong states now. Anyone is have any man we must contact them. Blow rent one states lem now.
1: Eh, boss. Mi harus se fibrisi kat one states we must have rent them.
0: Biar le kolem kolem na ya.
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0: 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Yeah! When you feel bond, then that's it.
1: 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Now it's right.
0: That's it.
1: 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I was too much and would have found that you know.
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0: 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Along with Bad Raya. Yeah, listen here.
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0: Yo, Wolfie's Paradise, what's poppin'?
1: 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It's your boy Culture, yo. I'm rolling up on the island right now, man.
0: Hey, Culture, man, where you at, dog? I'm waiting for you, homie.
1: Word, let's get it poppin' and vibe, yo.
0: All right. 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

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Nobody know why.

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0: 3PTC News with Emiatel Willy. Vanuatu by expect them one Narvla industrial strike. Longal get the teachers suppose government in address them too. Longal get the dispute inside on 30-day notice. Where Vanuatu teachers union been assume ikolong government mo employer teaching service commission. Be industrial action ya by kamol same one last resort. Sibusol party only exhaust them every avenues, but still fail blood dressing to la disputes ya. Secretary General Blong Vanuatu Teachers Union, Jonathan Yona, italem long FBTC News say industrial action ya, hemi last something, whereby li make em molly hope, say all party only find one solution hurry up.
1: I want to teach a union, I mean, usual resort is one last resort. But first time, you want to unify in the ways, but you must have a settlement member, you know, with them parents, you know, with them teacher, you know, with them beginning to learn it. So, but you receive them in the selection, it's time some last resort, but suppose it come to one situation where you may not have a for them, or you may settle a member, or a title, or in our agreement, then we do not have option in your school park law in the selection. Put them pressure on the responsible people, or the camp, or the and when things say 1 year, 6 months, or even 2 years, some outstanding claims, and you still enough, or you miss our social funds, or any place, or you miss a delay, then you may recover on your pack and through or any offer supplementary, or no one MPP blow next year.
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2: 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Follow Fikap to project ya, ikat one target long planem tree long 10,000 hectare long ground long help them grow em back all tree ikam good back again. Long kasem taket ya project is tapo close up with them 9 project site long country motufula long olgeda is tapo long Sanma province. Chief Technical Advisor plong FICAP 2, Daniel Omoto Mark Mondo, italem se project is tapo work strong plong kasem taket plong hem.
3: The project has a target of planting, restoring 10,000 hectares of land, out of which 6,000 hectares is here in Big Bay land. Another 4,000 is in West Coast. So this, for us, not only as a project, but also as the area council, as Sanma province, as the government of Vanuatu, this is very, very important because it is where all the restoration is going to be.
2: Sustainable Land Management Coordinator Blong FICAP 2, Ms. Joy Starry, italem se neseria pa imeke mi isimo Blong all community ikasem all seedlings.
4: Community em got access lo seedling straight lo mataloi nomo pe pa ino no karem seedling lo Town ikam lo mataloy from a distance transportation, so by yami mo easy lo yami access and settling lo mo lo place lo yami start lo implement ma restoration we pa yami happen next week ko.
2: Long response chairman long Matairani council long old chief italem si planted big flat tree long area long old kita. Olista plus mosmol long ol ia we pass hemi dalam se opening long first standard nursery ya by help em community long plan em back ol tree
5: so mi bla ikla tumas with em all future generation lo mi bla sabe start one start mo by mi bla look forward lo 2030 suppose we straight by all future lo mi bla ol sabe enjoy
2: FICAP 2 project ikasem funding long hem long global environment facility or CHEF and along United Nations. Rani Tafiti, FBTC News, Lukenville.
0: When you slung region book and field copper limited, BCL ikasem finish a license long hem long panko na copper mokol mine been suspended. PCL Italemse.

0: License long 25 year, it been given long Bougainville Minerals Limited, one company where ABG Mall Custom land owner long place solely control them. Hemia he come behind long time where ABG he pass simultaneously long Bougainville Mining Act. Long sport new vla dojo long Vanuatu Judo Federation he plan long open long number 18 July manis or next manis. He may come through long Franis mo Japanese embassy long Port Vila after long 15 year weli Savagat wa new vla training complex long alketa park again. He may cut more report. Chuto Federation, he may one long alketa federation where he may out long ex FOL for the earthquake long 2024 mo move kolong one small space long roti kolong Pango village. After weli move out the kolong way, space he may no enough mo shelter he may no kutu mas weli manage plong ranem all keta normal training plong all keta all small time. Federation ya hemi make and plant a successful story and plong all keta kasem long year 2026 weapon power li send them 3 fly young athlete ikolong Commonwealth Games. With them all success ya Federation ikat wa new vla dojo or complex plong training where tula embassy ya long port fila Franis mo chapa now is support them Federation long hem. Vice President Long Chuto Federation, Nazario Viakaifonu, hemi talam long FBTC Sports, hemi one pick fla news, blong olketa.
1: One nara kut fla news we mi vla vana tu Judo Federation I been work from, hemi about building one new vla dojo, blong mi vla ola judoka. So with them all work we step up hand, but mi vla should finish lo July, this coming July. Mi vla plan to open them new vla dojo ya, lo number 18 July. So for the last 15-20 years, we've been start move to the different locations. We've look at place we've been train them on very small place. But no matter space, no matter all challenge we've been go through them, we've still continue to train from and whenever we've like them, we've want to represent them Vanuatu or the different international competition. So Nivla dojo ya ba save give yumi one opportunity to train mo judoka we ba save represent them yumi lol ti different international competition
0: hemi ba make em life plongol kata atletica mo isi from pai katem town coast long pass fair compare long pango we hemi long way to mas Nivla dojo ya is tab long construction work it we located long tennis club long start mo in a long time pambal work hemi finish Adel Willy, FBTC Sports. Molong FIFA World Cup update. Mexico, USA, Germany, Argentina, France, Norway. Only reaching finish round blong 32 blong 2026 FIFA World Cup. Kithinge, a report.
2: After the kickoff blong FIFA World Cup match lo number 12 June, Manisha. Today, I mean, mark number 12 days straight with FIFA World Cup is start blow action. Time it look him, I mean, just beginning blow FIFA World Cup no more. Be six country is secret sports blow all get a finish blow round 32. Time look him, blow week Mexico, I mean, first team blow reach him round 32. Follow him second win blow him, blow bull games, semak, also United States blow America, Germany, Argentina, La France, more Norway. FIFA World Cup long year, I mean, very interesting from me got 48 country everyone. He qualified probably FIFA World Cup. We got total blow 12 pools games where inside he got for each country. He compete long M. After the pool games, two best teams each group. He automatically advance to round 32. More by got 8 best team. Low number 3 place by join more make him one total blow 32 country everyone. He compete low knockout states. More after the knockout stage explore round 32, by cut 16 country e qualify direct equal round 16. After the round 16, by cut 8 country qualify equal quarterfinals. More after the quarterfinals, by cut 4 country qualify the semifinals. More after the semifinals, e cut 2 country play grand finals explore FIFA World Cup 2026. Low match today, he look him Lionel Messi blow Argentina. He come to blow program record blow Meriscraft close blow Germany. Mo putum M now we all same all them top school scorer blow FIFA World Cup with them 18 points. Molo March 2 today look him Kylian Mbappe blow Franis he can blow set him Nara record 2 them he can blow beat him Nazario blow Brazil Mo Kamblo kit with them Miroslav Klose with them 16.8.

0: Lionel Messi mo Kylian Mbappe i wan lo tuvla player lo FIFA World Cup blong iyeya lo raitem new history lo all time top goal scorer lo FIFA World Cup. 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

0: Good morning, you're still listening to the Paradise 98 FM with the Cypress Inside Lung Studio this morning. Time check, Lung Yibi Tsunami, 12 minutes past 6. Thank you to my spy again, Adel Willey, Law VBDC News Desk, plus I've given you a 6 a.m. news bulletin, Blimey 2. And if we get till 7 a.m., we've got next update, Blimey 2. What time, Lung? 8 a.m. and 11 a.m. update. And then 12 o'clock midday today, but we've got 12 o'clock midday bulletin, Blimey 2. All right, whatever you're still listening to, thank you to my spy again, plus I've got company of real time, La Paradise 98 FM. Families and friends, Miss Ivan is here before, but we start him off day, Blimey 2. Want to wish you one good morning. I think you still listening to one bus, one taxi, one private vehicle, one company vehicle, or you start a house, or you start listening through online, especially the website, the Outer Islands, the Vanuatu, start long Toro Province, Sanma Province, Malamba Province, you come custom Yumi long Sheva Province, whatever you mean long Tafia Province. Good morning, long Yumi everyone. Well, thank you to my spike and myself, start listening all time, the Paradise 98 FM. We'll start him off today, Blimey 2. We got weather information, Blimey 2, today. It's just we'll start him off. Let me serve as a weather by me also on him. But you serve a comments with them all programs. We got today, today. More, of course. Yes, FIFA World Cup. I mean, really hot now. Everyone released a movie on site. Finish round 32. Slowly with them last match. But it's taking place today. With them tomorrow, and we go. All right, weather information, Blimey 2. Vanuatu Meteorology with them Geo Hazards Department. And we provide them, and we stop. Hemi stop call same or me issue to this 7 minutes past 5 today the morning, Wednesday, number 24 June 2026. More hemi stop call same. Today by me partly cloudy to cloudy conditions with them isolated brief showers of rain over the Vanuatu. Even to got light with a moderate southeasterly winds, hemi stop persist over the Vanuatu. Hot temperatures will be to today by Mr. Rain from 25 degrees Celsius down or south, or some 29 degrees Celsius and up north. Cold temperatures will be to blow tonight. By him is the range from 16 degrees Celsius down or south, or from 23 degrees Celsius and up along north. Molo forecast will be to solo time. We've got southeasterly winds of 11 to 15 knots, or them lights with the moderate seas along 1 to 1.5 meters over the average coastal waters below Vanuatu. Hemena, I mean, weather update will be to blow 6 o'clock in the morning. And then by next update, we'll be giving you after 7 a.m. news update. So, whatever you still listening to Gablemlo this morning, thank you to my spark and Mr. God company real time to Paradise 98 FM. After 8 o'clock, by Mr. God presence for the scientists, Soso, by me coming to the studio, Joseph Tom. What time, not forget them, sports journalist, aka the man himself, Keith Inge. Lowly coming to the studio, we'll give you more updates, especially the FIFA World Cup 2026, which is taking place in Canada, United States of America, with Mexico. All right, seem to continue the more vibes after this very short commercial break.
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0: FBTC News Update with Emia Del Willy. Long one public hearing where Parliament Committee blong Economic and Foreign Policy ikat with the Ministry blong Trade, Commerce and Industry. Member blong Parliament blong Malekula Constituency Marcelino Pathelemi and member blong question long process blong select them all beneficiaries blong value added or value addition fund blong 2025 with total value blong hemikasem 180 million vatu. MB Pathelemi hemitalam se hemikat concern long way when it is only selected mol beneficiary mo hemitalam se savikat conflict of interest inside long process ya. Information with ministry hemi president Michel Maud se over long 65 applicants reapply blong kasem fandia mo 11 only been succeed blong kasem support. One of the concern reached to hemi se amount blong money where beneficiary is savikasem hemi no clear. Director of Ministry of Trade, Commerce and Industry, Noah Patrick, Kupak wages taken over 3 months past, and middle of long hearing seek admit blong strengthening process blong fundia. In look at one fixed rate price blong cream cover inside long Vanuatu cover act where work blong him, it blong protect them cover all someone indigenous property. Hemi normal now we up long look price blong cream cover equal up time inokat enough supply from inokat control long price. Director blong agriculture on to one rafo confirm long FBTC news discussion is stop go ahead now we up long hemi one open market. Hemi talem say kat some exporter mo paya will stop raise some concern mo init blong cover industry working group I look long hem. Agriculture census 2022 shows 66% blong household only involved long sell blong kafa. One young vlahniko unavalu italem se kaf money must find a way blong help from only depend long fatu ya no more. Kafa farmer blong mafun long south sando italem sell farmer today only planning small kafa to mass mo in need blong work with the machine. Farmer ya planning 10,000 to 11,000. Kafa. Police confirm semi close some black market long rural area long a fate from Olino Folem Law. Information a come out long community policing program while listening out and fire program will issue long noise come out. Some black market or place long salimol alcohol drink long a fate rural Olino stop operate Folem Law. Every place blong salam alcohol only mascot license. Pe police find him se full of people long community only stop salam alcohol hide. Pe only no got license. One long time liquor shop owner, Chris Andrew, we tell him se hemi full him all time all timing blong sale. All same work day stop long 9 p.m. mo 12 middle day. Long weekend, pe hemi no fair long him. Time will not flow one is sale hide. Area administrator blong Northwest Tefate Sylvie Wati confirmem se inopin cut 1AA blong 2 year ipas moy affectem work blong council pehemi 1 month blong on man while making business imas pem license. Blong sport for Notu Rugby Football Union pambay hemi revive impact development pathway blong rugby watemulkete school. Long area by rugby union hemi work with info school long port philip long set him up school competition blong get the girl market the boy under 18. Watem hemi up by face festival blong school competition long number 3 July ikat lise school malapo college about tomo central school. School trainings or trainings start finish long get the school ya long week ya towards competition ya. Union I plan to blong ikat 116 competition open by liches confirm him. More with them support and I can block with me low end blong FBTC news update.
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Good morning, you're still listening on Paradise 98 FM with your boy Cypress inside Long Studio this morning. Time check, looking to me 5 minutes past seven. What are we still listening to? Thank you to my spark and the service to get the company of real time, Lord Paradise 98 FM. And it's a beautiful day today, especially lo yumi lo Vanuatu, especially lo Port Vila, around Long Efate, outer islands of Vanuatu. From baby got on beautiful weather throughout the day today as well. So families and friends, well, still listening to this morning. Thank you to my spark and service to get company of real time, Lord Paradise 98 FM. Yes, today weather information bring me to number 7 a.m. updates. Thank you to Mass Park and Vanuatu Meteorology with the Geo Hazards Department. Weather information bring me to blow morning air, Mr. Colsem. Today by me partly cloudy to cloudy conditions with an isolated brief showers. Blow rain by Mr. Percival of Vanuatu. We've got light, moderate southeasterly winds with Mr. Persistoval of Vanuatu. Maximum temperatures for today by Mr. Range from 25 degrees Celsius down north south or 29 degrees Celsius and up north. Cold temperatures will be to blow tonight by Mr. Range from 16 degrees Celsius down north south or 23 degrees Celsius and up north. Southeasterly winds of 11 to 15 knots with them light to moderate seas, blowing 1 to 1.5 meters by Mr. Blow every coastal waters below Vanuatu. Himenemi weather information will be to thank you to my spike in the Vanuatu Meteorology with them Geo Hazards Department.

0: warine sikili mi especially lo site lo sote motor bills or any small something where is a stress mo di lo morning well just pole di mi sa veno mo se ta io out lo ko state mo work pretty the morning o trope mo pigin lo school this morning no forget se tabli mi sta papo kote mi sta lo fore tol time le mi kai den mi all time yes with them any troubles we Mr. face him especially lo life any challenges we Mr. face him tell him thank you lem lo challenges we Mr. face him from Mr. face after lo challenges here want something good by me come after lem no forget we always ask him forgiveness mo you not deserve him good for the grace play we Mr. give him leave me all time even though he Mr. seen blande so something we must be thankful all time we papa got Mr. what he all time even air we me breathe no more we must be very thankful for that but anyways pass one good la day sm pass one good la day be make him sure say papa got Mr. all time play me guide me all time but make him sure say life leave me some straight mo you never save you need protection mo cable all time too all right this one here especially dedicated when he come to you this morning hope say by me so put you on right mood yes let's go a bit zuki but after this very short commercial break
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0: Good morning, you're still listening on Paradise 98 FM, which is boy Sai Prayers inside Lung Studio. Time check long, Yimi Tsunami, 22 minutes past 7. You were just listening, I'm good morning, Liam, or you were you listening, I'm Vinicius Law. 6 o'clock morning, Vinicius, come to seminar. Thank you to my sponsor, but so Mr. God, company, Blue All Time, the Paradise 98 FM. And families and friends, no forget, say, after tomorrow no more. Why we celebrate a celebration, Lord Shiva Day, where me happened finish last week. Shiva Day, me last week finished on Thursday. Best celebration, blamed by me Saturday and Bless. And my Lord, this coming Friday, by Mr. Blue Independence Park. So, families and friends, only listening, yes, community, Blue, you will eat on now. And me, all of Shiva Day, Blue, EIM, only decide to put them in one day, especially Blue Independence Park, where me one one day celebration no more. Also, every other provincial celebrations, Blue, me. From we must respect them to one day celebrations. Yeah, we no block by me again 2 or 3 days lohem. So thank you to Mas Pagin, the chairman blow celebration committee blow Shiva Day blow 2026, especially community blow Eton. His Excellency the Speaker of Parliament now, I mean chairman. More me come with them talk about them again. We celebrate them no one day no more. Make them simple no more. You know, take them say me by kind of some independence celebration kind of. Shiva Day, you got one day celebration more, me simple no more. And lo program lo yeah, by program me start lo 6:30 lo morning, mo by me finish one time lo 9 o'clock lo night. So lo 6:30 by me got one so short parade where by everyone will assemble in the Sarlana Park, and then whoever by me coordinating parade by me assemble line finish. By me got parade me kick off lo 7:45 na, by me start come down lo Independence Park. And then at 8 a.m. we got arrival blow dignitaries with them hanging blow all garlands with them salu salu. At 10 past 8 we got opening prayer along Pastor Dina Mariaure. More boy we got flag raising after the opening prayer. Vanuatu flag raising finish. Shiva provincial flag raising as well. At 8:45 we got choir block Pango community where they come singing one song. After the 9 o'clock boy we got welcome speech for SG along Shiva provincial Shiva province, Mr. Lionel Calwat. Hello, 20 past 9, but we got a message Mr. come from, but we got yes one message talk save. It's come from President Los Sheva Provincial Council, Honorable Sam Kiri. After long 9:45, we got choir blog Ifira community. Then at 10 o'clock we got guest speaker blue me, where my former speaker and my first speaker of parliament, my former speaker, my former MP as well, Mr. Maxim Carlo Coman. And then look 10:15, you got choir blog era core community, but we can take them stage. And lo 10:45 we got choir blo Imere Mele community blo come down the stage, and then 11 o'clock boy we start closing program blo me as in official program, and then 11:30 we got cover ceremony with them all special guests with them all VIP guests, and lunch by me serve blo Independence Garden. More you everyone, don't forget to get on booth to set up the timer 12 midday now we got a lunch program blo me, and then we kick off with them we got a public awareness. Vanuatu sales monitoring system by Listablo Timer. By we got all performances from Stanley Mete, by we got Prince Philip, Sadok, Tanau LSP after 3 o'clock. By we got handing over blow fire, you got the next host blow Shiva Day ML blow 2027. And then after 3 p.m. we got all the string band entertainment blimi. Also by we got Lacey Ellie with Susanna too, by the single timer. Kasem program we finish lo 9 o'clock. So here now, a small update, Limi. You will stop listening. I'm a small program now. Blow 7 days with Mr. Taking Place. Here now, this coming Friday. All right, and to continue the more vibes coming up, wherever you start listening, I'm Lem. Thank you to my spark. I'm Mr. Taking Company Blue Time. Lo Paradise 98 FM. We're in Yandel Franco. Gorilla O'Neill. Ooey, ooey, ooey. But it's an Alexis version. Dedicated to Blue this morning. Enjoy.
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0: Good morning, you're listening to FM 98 FM with them Cypress inside the studio. Good morning, Liu. What are we still listening to? Thank you to my swag and the service that got company with you all the time. La Paradise 98 FM, families and friends, where you stop listening to on bus, taxi, private vehicle, company vehicle, or you stall a house, or you stall a work finish, or you still listening to online, especially on a website, either inside La Vanuatu or outer islands of Vanuatu. All Torwa Province, Sarma Province, Malamba Province, Sheva Province, and of course, Tafia Province. Yes, thank you to my spa again, but service that got company, believe it all the time, the Paradise 98 FM this morning. And speaking about that, yes, game this morning where Mr. Onaya between England with him Ghana. Yes, and me 44 minutes and 50 seconds he concert lo first half. In a long time by first half, and we finish, but still, England with him Ghana only 0-0 yet this stop. And then hopefully Naomi go last minute long last minute lo by me go half time and I meeting by England and me make one move or Ghana by make one move but no together and me very together and me play very defensive more good for attacks but defense too and me really high and me some say supporters lo place for one month up and me all the way lo Steve all the way end up lo Timbana Kamal now and me packed with them all supporters for England. Or you start off at the big screen now, or you start watch. Good morning, Livela. Thank you to my swag and my service to get company, Livela, all the time. The Paradise 98 FM. My service, you're like busy, you're like breakfast in the month. You got breakfast in me available. And of course, you got kids too, and you go watch finish, but you also go to school. Good morning, Livela. And of course, may the best team win. And then I'll now, you start playing more, bloody make him sure, say, Lisa Vekolo, round 32. All right, so Ghana with them, England, to list up in a long time by first start, we finish. Together teams and me 0-0 yet. You must wait yet to look one team and me score 1 point or one you must break him egg the morning. But otherwise, wherever you stop listening, come lem. As you must have heard of you got a weekend too, families and friends. You got 6 minutes injury time and me added in, especially the game blow England with them Ghana. So another 6 minutes to go before my game and me finish. 6 minutes here, one is a score 1 point animal. Yes, so good luck to the both teams. And may the best team win. All supporters for England, with them all supporters for Ghana, where they start Vanuatu. Good luck. And you, me, you know, forget to see me, believe me, support them all. My families and friends, when they start listening again, tell them thank you again, VBDC, one of the broadcasting television corporation, believe me, so they got them, believe you, FIFA World Cup, and become the only licensed broadcaster, where they give me FIFA World Cup 2026. And thank you to my spa again, all sponsors, where they come alongside, make it possible. So thank you to my spa again, all partners and Vanuatu government, Ministry of Youth, Ministry of Justice, Youth with them Community Service. Thank you to my Ministry of Prime Minister. Thank you to my sponsors as Vodafone Vanuatu, Vanuatu Beverage, Vanuatu National Provident Fund, VNPF, with them Evira Trustees Limited, Bank of the South Pacific, BSP, with them Sunshine Store, Luganville Santo. Yes, thank you to my spa again, all sponsors, where you have come in collaboration, will help. From make them any possible, bro, you must have got FIFA World Cup through long VBTC, and let me grab him license here. So you grab him on antenna and you should watch him live, or you should watch him on Canal Plus, and Channel 28, and be free anymore. So I know VBTC, let me give him Lee, especially Vanuatu, where you may really like him soccer. All right, you to continue the more vibes coming up your way. This one here, especially dedicated to all supporters from England this morning, so you should listen to him. Yes, I mean one song, bro, England, and I mean one locally made song, bro, 2018 World Cup finish, but especially dedicated to every fans from England when you start listening to this morning.
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VBTC News Update with Emia Telwili. Italy has to look forward long contribute long pre-COP 31, whereby stop long Fiji long October, whereby little bottle issue long climate change. Ambassador designate long Italy, Mr. Nicola Lena, Italy Tokyo, time hemi present them with a credential long him, long president long Republic long Vanuatu. Italy Ambassador designate Mr. Nicola Lena, Italy long State House, long week as Italy hemi look save effort long Vanuatu long fight against some climate change. Ambassador Lena, Italy thank you too long support long Vanuatu, long Italy long election long Human Rights Council. His Excellency President Nikenike Vorobaravo, him Italian thank you long Italy, long support, more commitment, long him, long assisting, well vulnerable country, we only stop long need. Vorobaravo, him confident, say appointment, yeah, by him strengthening relationship, more cooperation between two countries. Yeah. Long one public hearing with Parliament Committee, long economic, more foreign policy, cut with the ministry, long trade, commerce, more industry. Member Blong Parliament Blong Malekula Constituency, Marcelino Patelemi, hemi putung question, long process Blong selectem all beneficiaries, Blong Value Addition Fund Blong 2025, where total value Blong hemi kasem 180 million vatu. MP Patelemi, hemi talemse hemi kat concern, long way well kata only selectem all beneficiary, mo hemi talemse savikat conflict of interest inside long process ya. Information with ministry have been presented. Issue amount say over long 65 applicants only apply long custom fund ya. More 11 only been succeed long custom support. One of the concern raised to him say amount long money where one beneficiary save custom him no clear yet. Director General long ministry long trade commerce more industry Noah Patrick Kubak which is taken over 3 months pass. Emi talem long hearing say kat need blong strengthening process blong fundia. Ino kat one fixed rate of price blong green cover inside long Vanuatu Cover Act, we work blong hem ino blong protect them cover all someone indigenous property. Hemi normal now ya blong look price blong green cover e kwantap time ino kat enough supply from ino kat control long all price. Director of Agriculture Antoine Rafoi confirmed on VBTC News said discussion is to go ahead now yeah, from him one open market. Hemi talem say that some exporter mo paya will stop raising concern mo in need long cover industry working group e look long him. Agriculture Census 2022 shows 66% long household only involved long shell or sell long cover. One young vla, Nico Unavalu, italem se kaf mani must find a way plong help from Uliti Pen, long fatu yanomo. Kaf a farmer plong mafun long South Sando, italem se el farmer today only plan a small kaf a tumas, mo in need plong work with a machine. Farmer ye plan 10,000 to 11,000 stampa kafa. Long sports, long side long FIFA World Cup update. Mexico, USA, Germany, Argentina, France, Monoway, only reaching finish round 32 long 2026 FIFA World Cup. No matter where Portugal come long when Uzbekistan long 5-0 today morning, Pemino still kasem sport long rounds of 32 unless I blame remaining match long him. We start from him at 4 points long table now, yeah, mo Colombia got 3 points. England came stop go ahead long morning here with them Kana still inside long first half long 40 minutes before half time still 0-0 all about more 6 minutes additional time. Ika tolna flapo house too will you need him more win long securim spot long alketa all same Netherlands more Japan. All pool games Bombay hemi end long Sunday weekend about 28 long money set June. More next week hemi rounds long 32 long final winner long round 16. Messi mi still best scorer for them Cristiano Ronaldo. With them 2 goals long hem long 3 morning more Mbappe. More with them sport and I can blow putting long end long 50 C news update.

0: Good morning, you're still listening to Paradise 90 FM with your boy Cypress. And the players, really good vibes. Time check, long you meet you now, yeah? I mean, 5 minutes past eight. Thank you to my sponsor, Adele Willey, law VBTC News Desk team. But so we give him leave me 8 a.m. news update, Lee Yumi 2. Next news update, Lee Yumi 2, by me come up one time, Emmy along 11 a.m. And then, like 12 midday today, but you still got news bulletin, Lee Yumi 2. And then after, but we start with you, cause one time long 10 a.m. before Mr. Runaway Lee you. I think later on, I think like quarter past eight or half past eight, but we got into the studio scientists, what them all in for, but like I'm joining me, we'll give you more updates, blow Fever World Cup, and of course, vibe and fever, long Fever World Cup 2026, where Mr. Goran throughout, long Port Vila Evante, what them Luganville Santo, Tana, what them all outer islands, blow Vanuatu, at this very, very moment. All right, families and friends, you only started listening to this morning. Thank you to my sparking for service to get the company for a long time. And right now, we still start half time yet between England with them Ghana. And of course, to let go the teams, and 0-0 yet. No, to let teams yet, to let to let no qualify inside yet, round 32. So after the match, to let it end up, I'm determined, I to let inside round 32. And don't forget, say round 32, I mean knockout stage 2 before we moving inside round 16. So next week now, we're starting off with them round 32. All right, families and friends, while you're listening up this morning, weather update, Lee Yumi 2, below 8 a.m. and we start up at 7 East. Thank you to my spike and Lavanoa to meteorology with them geohazards department. And weather information, Lee Yumi 2, and we start calls him. Blow today, Wednesday, number 24, June 2026. By being partly cloudy to cloudy conditions with them isolated brief showers of rain over Vanuatu. You've got light, moderate, east, southeasterly with them winds, where Mr. persist over Vanuatu. Hot temperatures for Yumi 2 below today, or maximum temperatures for Yumi 2 below today, by Mr. Range from 25 degrees Celsius down or south, or 29 degrees Celsius Antablong north. Cold temperatures for Yumi 2 below tonight, by Mr. Range from 16 degrees Celsius down or south, or 23 degrees Celsius Antablong north. Weather forecast for Yumi 2 below solo time, you've got southeasterly winds of 11 to 15 knots, with them light to moderate seas from 1 to 1.5 meters along every coastal waters below Yumi, long Vanuatu. Hemiano Emi updated with the information. Next updated one by come up on time, Emi Lord, 10 a.m. Anyway, seem to continue the more vibes coming up after this very short commercial break.
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0: Yes, yes, good morning, Lee. So, listening to Paradise 98 FM with your boy Cypress inside the studio. Nangu boy blow you. With them, Nangu scientist blow you. Good morning, scientist.
1: Good morning, teacher.
0: How are you this morning? You know, teacher, I mean, monsieur.
1: Oh, monsieur. Bonjour, monsieur.
0: Bonjour, bonjour, avec toi. So, how are you this morning? Today, you are an early bird.
1: Ça va, c'est très, très bien.
0: Mais, you don't seem to be a kid back in.
1: Ça, c'est pas moi, ça.
0: So, you come early to work, mais ça va, c'est un peu plus tard. Mais, tu vas work le même.
1: Oui, c'est pour le. 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Mais, on a ça.
0: So sort of, you come earlier, so means you got one work one be work blooming again?
1: Yes.
0: So you finally got one standing blooming again? After how many days?
1: Finally. After 2.5 weeks now.
0: No, I mean more than 2.5 weeks. I mean even before.
1: No,
0: parade no World Cup.
1: No, no parade, I mean before.
0: No, parade, you know that something blooming again?
1: After when we come back, lo, and I chum.
0: You saw Western time no more. Oh, me you can walk already. You got something to make him no more.
1: Yes, but no, but me me go grab me no more.
0: After that, same time me finish him.
1: My only one say, but me just walk here.
0: Time me finish him shift. You saw white place around the 50 no more. Go 5 o'clock every day. No, same you tell him say. You saw white place no more.
1: Some lo show me to into no more. Me saw maro no more.
0: So now same. One JD and me resurrect man.
1: No, so say he been stopped ya be. He stopped on suspension one time.
0: Okay, so Trump tell him say you got one in Wokulum again production in TV production?
1: I think by me into the
0: yeah, tell him one in West Ham.
1: One in West Ham, I think.
0: Yes, you know, cool.
1: So me to talk Arab, eh?
0: You don't talk Arab, you know, stuff like
1: that. No, me no kid.
0: Yes, so you
1: tell him one in West Ham. Family's blame me and I'm a tour of a province, could look at company blue this morning. I think by me tell him, good morning, lo. Probably me to one or support up me to Benai and also one now with inside lo help one tai church church Vorbu we me stop inside lo help one we follow pretty side come with Kasem here or is the back town Benai or is stop inside lo for the last 37 minutes or so or is inside lo help one or is stop watch we have to have Mr. Wilson flag blowing land from no
0: Two faced with a face. Is the waving flag in England? Inside the hat, inside the hat, no, that time, man. Allow and say, must nice today. Say, must nice. But so, sorry, you flat them.
1: Anyway, secret for you, I'm the family blame the summer province, taxi city. We stop in the Paradise 98 FM, 6 o'clock for this cast this morning. Couple got company blue, your family's blame the Malamba province, RS Rupoma. Resurbonga manes de lena se good morning emena good morning le mi lo malaba province kam lo penama ranta vua le mi ruan ikam lo seva lo yumi lo langus problema e paim jutare se lelbet polinesia langus primi le mai mitaram good morning polivas marie ne langus lo ivala lo langus lo plat plu ivala
0: langus mule.
1: Yes, se maglar gel blue william.
0: No. You continue.
1: And then I go down south. The family explain me. Are my problem? Lo.
0: Are my problem?
1: The family explain me down the south.
0: Time you got one story, na pa mi just story. You story good old man, osem. In the beginning, May you continue first time, lo. Good morning, blue.
1: So back in the forget the family explain me so you know try the country.
0: You know country.
1: Lo country. Lo country outside lo country we outside go lo is having it. Anyways, good morning to you. We stop tuning the Paradise 98 FM 6 o'clock. Cash on the
0: block. You stop it lo. Play talem fanatu.
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0: Morning. 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
1: Kena.
0: Nangku boy. I mean lastly. You know last night.
1: Yes, last night. Yes, tete.
0: Yes, tete. Morning nangku boy. 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
1: Oh,
0: nangku boy. 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You should daddy blow me. You should name blow daddy blow me.
1: One man.
0: Mena by Mr. Lemne. Talem. Mena by Mr. Lemne. So, all keen listeners will start listening to Paradise 90.fm. They are Mirelo, today Tom Loftman will start listening to this morning. And everyone else will stop listening. Thank you to Mas Pagam, Mr. Stagata, Company Blivla. And you've been moving on the second half of the game with Mr. Kuwait Naya. I mean, 63 minutes. And we're going to say the second half.
1: Go, gonna go.
0: Both of me 0-0 yet. No, you know what's the name of man?
1: Go, gonna go.
0: Go, gonna go. Lolo William tu se shut up. 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
0: Be always
1: Go Kanako.
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1: Go Kanako, wale Go Kanako. 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
0: But anyways, you supportive England, good luck. Good luck, mo hope se kanay na win yula, eh, meana mo, 60
1: minutes. Shout out, yung Queen Street lo number even Queen Street lo online, lo sa sulanggal lo, lo pindi ko sa nabi, ako tao. Tahe hat, ah.
0: Ang takulo ko, dapat timpa na kamal na.
1: Oh, Steve.
0: Or squad we.
1: Bro site.
0: Bro Moses.
1: Muna dyan.
0: Site Ramo. Side drama Gina Benu. But yes, a man, I mean 65 minutes and we're going to say the second half. 65 minutes and 60 seconds. You're going to say the second half now. Good luck, all supporters. Enjoy him game here. He missed out from Emblem in a long time. But please, egg him as pro.
1: But
0: no, some nice stuff now that you can't call them support. You must support them. Kind of say, Halikala!
1: Hello, come on! Mana lu sa play tu ni ben sabe yo la.
0: Me
1: pa yo la y sabe mi la ve tu la y sabe suelo mi la masa mas pe.
0: Mi
1: la la ve mi la. I love Kanamo as of this morning.
0: Pe me anamo.
1: Kanamo.
0: 67 minutes
1: gone. Be yes. Lo kit digam yo sabe tem Kanamo morning be a tem ni sabe from
0: ino kits.
1: Ano aguya? All in four. Try and throw them in the museum. I'm slow. I think from devotion of money.
0: Ah, but you know what to call devotion?
1: If you know me, well, man, you want to harm you to the sorrow.
0: You make me make small devotion.
1: You make small devotion.
0: Pe me anu mo se you been spend lo time where you been killing Jesus mo Jesus me rise again lo Sunday Abraham
2: Lo mandé blem.
1: Time we meet.
2: You got
1: from me every something lo pastico. Ni no mo carry campak.
2: No from them. What means that the camera thing about back and say?
1: You want to think about that?
2: Se mi sta thinking about was if throughout the full weekend. You spell good, huh? You start with laws long for the weekend since the Friday game where you stop coming to laws. Monday you come outside more bloody run me outside laws.
0: But anyways, so on story and I said, you miss a story and law. So we am Nangu boy Sion. Nangu boy Sion. More, yes, more. But you come in the beginning. In the beginning, or some. You been in Colosanto, yeah? First time we been in Costanablosanto, too, yeah?
1: Yes.
0: After you go with them one Apollo Stephen Apollo, look at that. You go with them Apollo Stephen Apollo, look at
1: that. Yes. Apollo,
0: my first time, too, but me just aram some tune, yeah, now. So, my first time, me aram tune, yeah, now. So, morning, lo, time, na Tom. Me observe, you know, laugh, crank, and lo, track, blue, ne? But, you know, me be ghost town, you live like 7 cover time, was more the visa.
1: Was about lo fish after was about lo hemia we imituku after mi gram se pres you come pres basta se pres kaim tu gara was about tar sete e timbo
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1: 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Time, Abu Man, Italian, Tokyo, Los Cyprus, and Italian, oh, so you pick it in the propara. 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
2: 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Everyone, good history, and me really like MTU and the family's Blimilo Ero.
1: Wow, I'm just so.
2: I think
1: make him know all family Blimilo, so you never saw him, because I think me to like the piece that I'm out a long time ago, but me, you never saw it, no good boy, Cyprus, and me, all family Blimilo Ero, so no good, I'm here, so no
2: good,
1: no good boy, no Facebook, so no good boy, I'm here, so I'm going to tell us a boy from me, lo Blimilo Ero, so. So I mean, so you make him say, Cyprus, I mean, you so long go boy, come cast lo day today. So I mean, I think me stop here, man.
2: Time me price can finish or not?
1: No, not yet.
2: I mean, no game.
1: I mean, no game.
2: Ah, yes. Time me price stop where?
1: Yeah, me no sabe lo eto.
2: But yes, I mean, no time me no smaller.
1: Oh, but you picking me prepare.
2: Yes, me you know what I say. Ah, Mr. Daddy Blue.
1: You know something about Blue and Blue, Mr. Show.
2: You should have been. But I mean, Miss Molly Strip, let me make him go some Nanko boy, go as him pot. Make him say, Steven Abel, he say, You run the pot again from Castobi, Mas Faslo.
1: You tell him, Munilo, to Tom Blue, to
2: smoke. Hey, JB, Tiamere. Tell him, Tiamere, all listeners to all this stuff, listening to money.
1: Hey, believe me, do God, Sabota, bro, spin, atirir.
2: Ah, be yes, they want Sabota, bro, spin, and Pem Lance, leave me, bro, I'm happy. Be Sabota, hey, stop profiting it. Sabota, bro, spin, love you, this is.
1: Nah, I'm not for him, that's
2: what I'm not for him, Thai kick.
1: That's
2: what I'm saying. Oh, wait, Thai kick, I'm Marina Goy. Anyways, you will stop listening to this morning. Thank you to Maspa again. You may got 76 minutes, Mr. Oko, from N-Block second half.
1: Sports analyst.
2: 0-0 yet.
1: Tragic, I'm second half. Long time in this, brother.
2: My name.
1: Yeah.
2: Yes. 77 minutes with them, 10 seconds, and we're going to say second half. 0-0 yet between England with them Ghana. But also, all support of England, blended out of nose.
1: Come on,
2: Anyways, so I'm to play one song first time from Miluk. Now you make him all squad in England, only cross once now.
1: Play, oi. play one African music just for support them. You play one African music.
2: One African music.
1: Yes.
2: Okay.
1: You play one African music.
2: Let me play one African music.
1: Yes. Yes. Kupalem. He must be an African. Kukaraka.
0: Enjoy this. Coming up after this very short commercial break. Let's hear this.
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0: Good morning, you're still listening on Paradise 98FM with your boy Sign Press, NID Players with a good vibes. Yes, the scientist is here in the studio and all info and Mr. Bins in the studio, Vinicius Lamoni here. And of course, also use the watch live on our Facebook page for Paradise 98FM this morning. Thank you to Mass Parker, Mr. Stagata, company blue all time. And
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3: start
1: one or two.
3: Start, start.
2: Come on,
1: Tistepa. Yes, but again, thank you, everyone. Yes, Miss Ave, Mr. Hano Medal, the week back in and. I got all some of the big result from match me happen throughout the week. I know the day morning and back in this afternoon.
3: Interesting,
1: interesting match. And after tomorrow, Kasem qualification will round at 32. But Cyprus, before you start this morning, you make a first live phone this morning. You make a assistant coach blow national men's team of Vanuatu more to assistant coach blow Vanuatu United Football Club, obviously Pro League. Good morning, Prata Richard Iwai.
0: Good morning. Good morning, Tawian. Tiamere. How are you this morning?
4: Good.
1: I mean, information number of Lebron is to watch him live.
2: Not the morning. Tell him, camera look set. Sorry, now you lay.
1: England? Yes. I have information to everyone. I mean, stop the country right now. Okay. I mean, stop all the way to Solomon Islands. I'm Mr. Gochen, I'm a family member, or Kels, the people, Tafia Football Club, and I'm help us team, Tawan Blum Kurikalo, OFC Women's Champions League.
0: Okay. Tawian, Richard, yeah, Mirelo, you shall give him Ding you long match for the early morning, especially where we just finished between England with them, Ghana, where final full time, I 0-0. What am Ding Blue performance where we stop? More all next performance to come.
4: Thank you, Master. So, today, to be honest, Ghana and me make one defensive game. Suppose you understand the football. Because you watch him good, everyone and me stand up behind. Problem, though, England and me look, say, Ghana and me stand up, and me slow him down game. So, that one team when me stand up, one wall. You must beat him game now, but you perform wall. So, you watch him good. You look down, you look ball behind, only tandem, only tandem. And suppose you watch him good, the captain, though. England, I mean, there's no chance no more from him now. Instead, only turn and ball quick, only speed him game, look at all, so we've been making with him Croatia. Look at him Croatia, only turn and ball, time only go for it, only quick, look on the attack, look And from Croatia, I mean, play attack. I can't, I mean, play attack, I mean, play defense. I mean, wait, look on the attack, man.
0: Okay.
4: But, I mean, yeah, support up, England, I mean, say, same time, we said, I had been young. I said, I'm going finish it. I'm qualify finish. I'm going to qualify. Look every time, by one game, by yourself. By some time, by one top team, by never, by he play good every time. And one team will be no strong. One team will be no strong. And we come, and we got more strong thing, the team will be placed, and we play good. Why? Because, and we service, and we got quality. So suppose you watch him system block another day. And then I watch him put him every man play on stand up and lolly wait. And the day really happy lolly defense block on. Or you never let him wall block up behind he open.
0: Thank you too much. Thank you too much, Tawi Richard, all the way to Solomon Islands. Awesome, FIFA World Cup, we still stop continue. All next teams probably come up. We got all supporters, only stop, probably perform as well. But you should give me one small talk. No, we got all supporters by again. Lo, so we missed a movie all around 32 now. When I'm not, you got to tell him.
4: So I'm not going to support up, especially in England, in the blue France, or blue Brazil, or where?
2: When we play, it's a stop 0-0 with them, Kana.
4: Football let me no play no one game. Football let me that way you lose. You say you got nara mistake, but you won't play. So no tell him what's in the day, me will I draw. manetan livlo sobote ivlo no worry for you me qualify finish.
0: Thank you Thomas.
4: Osem no mata no last Kenya wanem. You me qualify finish.
0: Any
4: no more no. Any no no coach me adjust me no more.
0: Yeah.
4: No any sabe. Any work no speed lem. No game plan lem. Livlo sobota continue no tringava mo sobota mo never give up.
0: Okay.
4: Lion, you mean lion?
0: Yeah.
1: And lion no got leg, man.
4: You mean no foul? You mean no foul? No, you mean lion.
2: The lion
0: no got leg, man. Yeah. Tobia, ¿qué dice? Lion no got leg, man.
2: Am I true?
4: Lion, you fast England.
0: Lion, you know. But any shout out or dedication you want to give out the morning?
4: Ah, man, thank you, lo itrivela from itrivela continue blo.
1: Thank you.
4: Making more people. Only in the football blocketa.
1: Off.
4: Isabe especially lo Kano Island. 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Ni lo hard ni wadem talem thank you too much lo itrivela. 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
1: Yeah.
4: No make sense. Le plate it will operate it will fight for one something where it will lay no in no plan plan.
2: Well, Manuel is a player, he never save you la. Something else.
4: Never save you.
2: Yeah la.
0: Man.
4: What time no one unity one something. But you never push man no, you push man no, no prata play you, tawian play you, cousin play.
0: You got all because small incident no semi list happen be thank you to much to remind them everyone who is listening to and pa mi flatum le stable make sure say message me pass beta we thank you to much all the way to Solomon Islands lo contribution every time especially lo FIFA World Cup 2026 where mi flat stop update inside the Paradise 90 FM mo thank you to much for say come through lo taina kit hinge as a sports journalist lo come give him some especially lo side of football lo semi yulana yulal professional lo side of football lo come give him out all talk yeah mo semi yulal icons lo football as well mi vle from Leicester from play haremul good talk ko isobesta give him too thank you to master yan
4: Tawian, before you finish I think mi got one name support up lo Brazil stop ya from him game mi play tomorrow
1: Recano
4: sabemos mi pinte lo Tawian.
1: Tawian Blue, Sabres. Tawian Blue, Sabres. Yeah.
3: Oh, what? Hello.
0: Good day.
3: Yes, good day to you.
0: Good day. You are live on radio on Paradise 90 FM.
1: Facebook.
0: In,
1: Facebook,
2: and Facebook as well.
0: Especially Facebook page on Port Vila Vanuatu. What team team now you support him?
3: Actually,
2: the
3: ambassador
2: of
3: Brazil,
2: Lopresia. Nice one,
0: Solomon Islands.
2: Off!
3: Yes. Of course, I'm the ambassador of Brazil, Solomon Islands.
1: Me not looking where I want uniform, Brazil this morning.
2: Hat and yellow green.
1: Like I said, I'm tomorrow.
0: No, but from Brazil, play tomorrow. From my Brazil, me play tomorrow, so I'm going to wear a uniform tomorrow. Am I me true?
3: Yes.
0: You live, radio, lo Port Vila, lo Vanuatu. Any talk survey you want them to give him, all supporters, lo FIFA World Cup teams will start perform. You mean me support them more, but when them talk survey now, you want to give him out, lo. Supporters will start listening out, or suppose you got any dedication?
1: Tell them what name blue.
0: More you tell them, mention them name blue, or then position blue as well. Lo walk blue, more when you stop make them now. Thank you.
3: Oh, thank you. Me officer lo pleasure. Maybe once upon a time we can play lot of air. And when fans blow me there, where me ambassador blow Brazil once upon a time, where I'm bringing Brazil lo. Lo Vanuatu em ya
1: Chona
3: lo ya Chona
1: Chona mesam
3: so yeah so nem blame putu em Chona sao after me putum nem blame me fresh up em putum me fresh sao
1: sao polo
0: okay
3: Chona sao and fresh sao ota you should finish ota the names blow every Brazilian sia.
1: Wasa lo air? Nembla me pasao. Scientist Louisa, nembla mi sosao.
5: Okay.
2: Nice.
5: Milega.
3: Thank you so much, Mom. We got an opportunity with the Ivana 2, just for the Brazilian fans. Yes, of course. Tomorrow we'll have the final game and the game for tomorrow too.
2: Yeah.
3: If Mivala kit or Mivala Bayakata chance, if Mivala Mivala lose, then Mivala have to go back home early. But yeah. Brazil is always Brazil.
5: Yes.
3: Because my small nephew, but you can play back in Neymar, so by Mivala.
1: But talk about bro, first of all, talk about a little bit support for football, especially the Solomon Islands and Olo Oniara. Yeah. Me Aram say last time I found out to me open make a parade for World Cup and you me Aram to the Solomon Islands. Talk about a little bit atmosphere during the parade, yeah.
3: Oh yes, me follow here. Lo Solomon, me follow cat one parade where me happen finish and me even looking lo FB and yes, crazy fans lo here and ota end up lo National Stadium. Lo Pablo Placer and 60-70% Pablo Placer in Brazil. And then the teams were other come lot every left of percentage. And then Pablo Placer suppose Brazil let me lose TV and me broke and me sell it. And some of Brazil let me lose and yeah, World Cup is finished here now.
1: Yeah, okay, true, yeah. Okay.
3: But now every all kids are coming up for the interest level every soccer. Then most of the goal of the every supporting every team. The big percentage of the supporters is for Brazil.
1: Yes. Okay. Thank you so much for saying yes. Understand because lo Pacific and especially lo Melanesia, Solomon Island, Mr. World is our nation, is a Brazilian. Only like and play good football, style football program. And they call the uniform and Mr. Mark and you go to the futsal. They play very good football and futsal also. So thank you for saying all the way from Solomon Island. The opportunity we have come to me, Vlatri, teacher. Nice scientists and all info where we will have a chance to go to the first out.
5: Thank you too much.
2: Pass one nice Friday.
5: Pass one nice Friday.
1: Abe, no forget them to give him Richard to wear pitil nap. Look at a pitil nap.
3: Evening today and tomorrow. By me giving Billy Lat or Richard D. Way for him, Kakaim, me, poem, certain cat blemlo, and ticket blemlo, team blemlo morning today.
1: Thank you,
5: Thomas. Thank you, Thomas.
2: Thank you, Thomas.
5: All the way along Solomon Islands. Thank you, Thomas, where you guys have been joining me, Vlalo. Lot this morning here with them coach Richard Iway as well. Pepa me give him no kit and me got one very important something to play me program down to me lo morning here. Boy me got two trogin. And we got chat lo please where you play with ask him some questions, especially lo next round when Mr. come up. By me clear him lo you me everyone lo morning here. So listen good. Listen good lo one me got play me give him.
1: Thank you to Masa. You may come play today,
2: number 24,
1: June 2026. And you look him today, you got 2 months where he can finish the action. And some minutes, but you will look back and another match for me collection of 10 o'clock today morning. Between Paraguay or Panama faces Croatia. And law 1 p.m. in the afternoon by looking at Colombia by me face Republic Congo. Yes, Pero más de morning Chevy Rizal Rizal mi está lo lo de lo morning lo que Portugal Portugal y cambio me que first swing de lo FIFA World Cup 2026 a mi after what am cambio beat in Uzbekistan lo heavy goals lo 5-0 after lo 1-1 draw lo que against sema Congo last time lo heading June and de lo cambio me que one big win against sema Uzbekistan. And you have a match up to Cristiano Ronaldo. And he come blow score one double lo important match. And he stop two also. And he come to blow score number 943.
5: True.
1: Goals lo career, play lo football career.
5: True.
2: Sure.
1: 943 goals. Oh, sorry, 973 goals. And now he stop. And he got another 27 point more blow score. Then I'm going to reach him 1,000 goal of football career plan. I think what's I got 41 year.
5: 41 year.
1: 41 year. Mm. And I'm still score. Low. I still.
5: High level. Yeah. Low on high level.
2: Troy.
1: Yes. Yeah. I'm want something by
2: 973.
5: Yeah. So. Mi show se all especially country blame mi proud.
1: Yeah, very proud. I mean one icon of
5: Yeah, I
1: mean one
5: icon
1: of Asia and I mean winning two plant the golden ball, golden boot, and we stop towards some to I mean play local leagues, especially low England Premier League and he play to low Spanish La Liga and he play to low Serie A Italy and to I mean play with them he stop playing Saudi Arabia league and we stop to be chat all top goal scorer so far and with them goal we scored in the morning two goal we scored in the morning and we can blow reach him 973 points so far low football career problem and I mean one good news for Cristiano Ronaldo and especially the fans for Portugal
5: Portugal
1: is watch you like he crap the win but today and two you like pass crap like a star or
5: all fans for Portugal for Portugal All fans lo Portugal lo Portvilla.
1: Begem chat tala
5: you do fans lo All fans lo Portugal lo Portvilla.
2: Tu la brada Portugal is with my Jason McKenzie.
5: What Portugal?
2: Tu la Portugal.
5: So you like find him Sami Corfat Calzagao. Possible save who is Sami Corfat Calzagao. You like must tell him must find lo Ivla lo
2: All fans with one to flag. Let me talk that chimney a bit. Me support them England pero house play lo forret Portugal ya.
1: No.
5: No. Tena, you fly name Sami Corfat Calzagao. You fly talem lemi must find lo all fans of Portugal from lo last World Cup. Emi no got rope lo fashion pick, grey fashion pick lo flag lo Portugal. You fly must make lemi must find.
1: Ruya,
5: yes. From
2: Piki Gamate. System by MP lo from Kawablem.
5: After you no got rope, Piki Praga rope. Lili want to fashion pick, we no got pe. Emi angan flag lo Portugal lo side lo try.
1: Emi sabo Portugal.
5: Emi tai hada. You look at
1: Merobot Druna.
5: Druna, last World Cup. Friend of the pick, was not pick by runway. Only grab, you look flag, no side, no track, let me grab it. But if I say no flag, no one, if I know what rope, if I say pick, no flag.
1: Thank you, by make up a story for Portugal, with them, England, sorry, no England, but with them Uzbekistan. But before I make up a acto action, one of the fans pro football, and especially I'm pro Ghana, I'm gonna play low, I can have the football club, Port Villa, Ghana, sorry, Ato, good morning.
5: Good morning, Liato. Morning. How are you this morning?
6: Good morning, bro. I'm doing good, and you guys?
5: Oh, we are good. We are happy with the results of this morning.
1: No.
5: We are happy with the results of the strong game, the defensive game.
1: Yeah.
5: When I'm now thinking, Liu, what's your thoughts towards the match for this morning?
6: It was a great game. You know, England is one of the best teams in the world, you know. People were expecting England to, you know, trash Ghana.
5: Yeah.
6: As everybody thinking, yeah. So it was a great game, and we are happy with the results, especially me being a Ghanaian.
0: Yeah,
6: I'm happy with the results. Yeah, so it gives us the energy to go to the next game.
2: Yeah.
0: Anything you wanna give a shout out to any Ghanaian supporters in Port Vila or watching right now on Facebook?
6: Yeah, shout out to all the Ghanaian fans here in Port Vila, both Ghanaians and Nivans, whoever here. Shout out to Kidinke, my coach and my president of Icons Yatel, George Stevens.
1: But you know what? You know what? Richard Dewey, it just come to talk all the way to Solomon Island. Yeah, Richard Dewey. So
0: he was wearing his England uniform.
1: and also listening
0: to our conversation now. Anything you got to say to him?
6: Coach, he's my coach. You know, one of the best coach in the country so far. So, coach, shout out to you, Richard Dewey. But sorry, you go and sleep.
1: Cardio.
0: Thank you to us. Ma, okay, will you been perform the morning? One time you give one practice, no more.
1: Now we start with them. Low set, low group. You miss a village, low group G. So you miss start the very beginning. Gam. Low, they say look in Mexico, you win two match finish, and I you come low win him by again about two match, and me qualify. Low play low round 32, and then me first team and the same host nation. Low can say to round 32, and same as USA. I me come low win him two match, and you got Germany. Low say. I mean, too much. You make up the place of two. Los set lo. Sweden, Netherlands, Japan, what them? Tunisia. Look, lo place. Tunisia. I mean, go home finish. Yeah. Los set lo group T. Los set lo D. You say Paraguay. So looking. You looking Turkey. I mean, go home finish. Los set lo group D. And lo set lo group C lo bisa Brazil, Morocco, Haiti, Scotland. Ilu kro bisa Haiti. I mean out finish lo competition. Turkey, Tunisia. Only out finish lo competition. And come lo set lo bisa lo group G. Ikat still kat up lo. Favorite team reach him round 32. And lo set lo group H. Ilu kim favorite team Spain, Caverde, Saudi Arabia, Uruguay still kat up lo kolo round 32. Lo said lo reference lo bisa still cut up and lo said lo Iraq I mean no cut pa no cut too much I chance lo said lo Iraq but lo friends with them no way only secret sports lo kata finish lo round 32 and lo Chile lo bisa I lo kim Argentina I mean winning sport lo finish lo round 32 and Algeria Austria I cut small chance. Pro with Austria Algeria from Lopisa Algeria lo face match Algeria I mean been loose against Argentina lo 3-0 then lo match play lo yesterday I mean come pro winning Chotan lo 2-0 so Lopisa Chotan lo side lo group Chotan I mean automatically out lo competition so when we start now you look at me got four country only go home finish. Four country only come finish and only come with the one arm one the one now one
0: team,
1: game,
0: one team
1: one team no more yes. 1 billion 1 billion 80 million vatu
0: and all money to we come to become vatu
1: and all money for one vatu so all four team make up IT I make a home finish you make up Turkey I make a home finish you make up Tunisia Tunisia I make a home finish and you make up Jordan. And we go on finish. Got four country only come finish after all final match. Yes, today. And now we start. You make up last pool games. only group stage start blow give off back again lot in the afternoon and ready blow all action roll action back again last group match blow pool games and interesting match blow set blow in match within England within Ghana lot in the afternoon to labor team got my 4 points
5: yeah.
1: Blow side of group help to la team got 4 points each no more from England between in Croatia lo two or lo first match and Ghana I mean been winning for Panama lo first match lo 1-0 so to la team nai kat 4 points of I mean 3 plus to la draw lo tete mi na puto ah si mi puto finish England Ghana 0-0 so I mean him senda to la team kat 4 points each to table so I mean to la start top em la
5: pulo
1: to la na by different plan to lo match
5: next match we
1: by mi abenin lo them between Croatia
5: 9 minutes before match em start
1: Ghana with them Croatia oh sorry Croatia with them Panama and by lo set them by me very tight because suppose Croatia winning Panama I mean got 3 points and team also by lo match pro Croatia by me play last match against same Ghana
5: okay
1: by me very interesting match because last match play England versus Panama by me stop yet but the man was Lopez was happens was Panama winning England and suppose Croatia I mean come pro winning back again Ghana By yacht, Lopez, yeah. By me one hat, mathematic plus I qualify. And think about the total. So you just ask him yesterday. For, you start watching. I'm clear him. Lo you lot the lo morning. He got 48 country. Yeah, only compete. Lo FIFA World Cup. I mean, my first time. Lo is trip lo FIFA World Cup. It never happened before. And he got 48 country. Okay. Out of 48 country, he got 12 pools. 12 pools.
2: Yeah, I'm close up. Sorry, all listeners, me I'm in the Facebook, so
1: yeah.
2: Cyprus, I'm from camera.
1: You know Cyprus, teacher?
2: Sorry.
1: Suspend the class. Suspend the class.
5: Suspension.
1: So ciao.
5: Okay.
1: Yes. Me repeating back again. My you start listening to the radio this morning. Yes, good morning to you. You start following me voila and live flow paradise Facebook page this morning. He got 48 country. Only copied lo 12 pools. Hey, Kasem.
2: You start to buy me from something if you cash low. You talk to.
1: Okay. He got 48 country. After he got 12 pools. Only compete. Lo match and instead lo for 12 pools he got 4 each team okay you should count them 1 2 3 4 amen you should count them okay fallen format pro FIFA World Cup from fallen full of police are questioning yesterday fallen format pro FIFA World Cup and he missed up clear finish copies huh but you should look good it's a clear but I think no more from some confusion lo some or is a confused lo for example 3 C D F G lo 11 faces semia 2 A faces 2 B or 1 F I mean, make one confession, but I mean, start the minimum no more result. The following format, FIFA World Cup 2026, outlaw 12 full shot, but like I'm up 2 no more. Lo each group, only top them, only qualify direct, lo round 32. You serve suppose you top them group A, what them run up, you qualify direct. Same as B, because I'm group L. And, think about, I'm only about 2 lo every group here. Yeah? Because the total of 24 country everyone okay 24 country everyone there I mean no I'm complete number 32 round 2 you need him another 8 okay no another 8 yeah out no every
7: it's full
1: no no ara the back you make back again in 7 yeah the 48 yeah he got 12 bulls with the 48 country and instead of one pool he got 14 okay suppose you top him lata, one team lead him lata, 1-2, 1-2, 1-2, lo each pool, yeah? Or got only advanced target go lo round 32. Okay? And lo be set, you count them 2-2-2, kasem lo group L, to each, yeah? Pe got total lo 24 no more. Pe in him anata 8, lo make him round 32, number 32. So, out lo MA, yeah? Bali karamat lo number 3, lo each pool, yeah? All best team. Team we no got numbers, no got scope, 1, kaina no. Valika on the custom 8, make on complete number 32, penalty play low round 32. okay? In all sense, okay? Mexico, South Africa, South Korea, they go through. Canada, Bosnia, Qatar, they go through. No. Bali Garman, no more. Two best team, everyone, yeah? Then Bali find them out. Eight best team. Lo every pool, we aim at good score, good number. No matter, aim at number three. I mean, lose the number three. Come number three place. Pay me katon kutsko or kapa 8 ya 8 ya bali chen 24 to everyone na lo make one complete number 32 mo complete lo round 32 straight ah so I mean me
7: so me just like clear
2: level no?
1: some information no more suppose you know save me want to help plo let them you save no this morning because yes from me lo be sa tout chat in italian but you mean what you mean understand the football but you mean save when me start on lo at chat we start but me save say you will start island start training you start watch him life paradise and 90
2: development so for them
1: yeah
2: schedule we start lo place
1: yeah
2: Plante le ring, le ask him, thank you.
1: Yes. I mean now, so you go back again, but she's still fast. Tell your friend, we'll watch him back Paradise 98 Life. Life, find him out. When I'm now, you miss a travel talent, but make him say, you clear him. But you know, put you to confusion, then blow day, okay? So, I mean now, so I'm repeating back again. 48 country. So, each group, but you can remember, number two, you go direct inset, lo round 32. But two each, kasem, elia. Total 24 country no more. So format Italian se balikare mat 8 base number 3. 8 base number 3 no each pool.
5: Just make him sense.
1: Then by make him total blood. 32 country then man balibre lo. Round 32 after round 32 I mean knockout stage you win you go through round 16 you lose out.
5: Okay.
1: Then you go to round 16 same something I mean knockout stage kasem quarter final, semi final, mo grand finals. So
2: then you lose
5: Tawo ison sa round 32?
2: Yes.
5: Oh, iminim na
2: yun?
5: Round
2: 32. Round
5: 32.
1: Round 32 pa yung round with 1 billion 300 something million.
5: 1 billion 300 million.
1: Yeah. So, I mean, small money no mo, ha? Yes. Yes, I mean, some information we might you start thinking, you start RM or something, but I mean, format for FIFA World Cup 2026, where I mean, first time you make out 48 countries to compete for World Cup, so I mean, all format where I mean, start for you, save and Mimi save, for make them send the team to no confusion, you do, for find them out, we know, so now you clear, stop, you be
5: little. I'm very, very clear.
1: Yeah.
5: Suppose you where you stop, you want to get information back in, talalo,
1: yeah.
5: We have a friends, please, check up watch on Facebook page,
1: yeah. Yeah.
5: Probably miss a very clear lamp back in. But, I think you got 2 more minutes before time leave me finish, but me pass one time, look here to Mr. Doget. Any last talk finish, I'll give you one shout out to you one time.
1: Yes, back in, thank you back in, equal all fans, pro fans, football. And you miss a very long morning, you got one something been happen, especially all the way, friends, time you looking, and especially you say, time you looking, 8 coach plus friends, men's national team did it. So, I mean, must look at USA plus Copa plus friends to from no more, mama plan. I mean, pass away. So, I mean, must go back plus start the family plus start time. And by looking assistant coach for team friends, by me leading team law last match against them, no way. Then after the next match, did the same written back law United States law. Oh. Yeah. Yeah. So I mean, small update information, might you stop listening, stop looking.
2: The thing, friends, you late, we were you, Kai, especially kind blue email, please, where three one cover, you make sure you have set one blow.
1: No more, no more. Is it the information? Couple of friends, it is. You start watch him, you be witness him. Full. Afternoon, yeah. Full. He first long morning, cause afternoon.
2: No.
1: Kakai lands. I mean, all friends support our portfolio, they come given. Then, he got some group like young friend, cook. Then, he me socialize together, cause you mean to watch football. Cause you mean there with them, wasn't to talk about fly, and there with the one, custom Kakai cover. Then, you miss a go home. I may play yesterday, yeah.
5: Okay.
1: So, by same kind of activity, by me still continue on. At same time, FIFA World Cup, yeah. No matter France, me win or lose.
5: Remember, yeah, stop because
1: I'm just a spirit. We call it spirit, huh?
5: Yes. Spirit of sports.
1: Yeah.
5: Love of sports.
2: French and Italian spirit, one.
1: Let's play.
5: Or Italian surname? Tell him strong.
2: Wow.
5: Baby, look, Sam, early morning that you put him down. No. Anyways,
1: but again, me really interested. Me want to give one small thank you, congratulations to all fans for Portugal. Brother Max, Falcon, Cristiano, Tualo, Namburu, Kalau sablo susu dah kabel, from flag lo franis sih kan? 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Oh, flag apa yang mulai beruan?
0: Kena Falcon, Jose Montaja, lo Portugal, lo Facebook page, you find them Koro Kalsakawe, mana misami Korfat Kalsakawe, no? Tetapi lem sih kamu lagi flag, we must find from fashion we pasai ma pick lo flag lo Portugal, we must find. Kau ni Montaja fan, we must have nai pasai ma pick lo flag pe. Yes, mi pasem no. 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
2: Ah Tom Tom pertap lo cian. You answer.
0: Eme lo phone is the ring. Eme talen say talo hope it is stop lo ring.
1: Yes. I'm just making some people walk.
0: Yeah. Emi one busy man.
1: You make it one ground people support up lo Portugal. All the way lo Sando. Cameraos, Mr. Leon, good morning. You start live from Paradise 90 FM. Lo today lo morning. Mr. Sabe si village sa chonema Paradise 90 FM. Good morning. You mi pasu lo Cyprus.
0: Good morning. Good morning. Good morning. You live lo Paradise 90 FM radio lo morning. Mi wante maske mliu no mo feeling mliu lo team mliu la Portugal we mi pina put one people win blame the morning you feel mo se one mo one mnega to support us lo Portugal lo plotarem lo support us lo Portugal lo Portvila Santo around Vanuatu what is the listen eh
7: da mi wan ha di man de to sem after lo marso mo pertama si message ni ZDD mi wan ha di man
0: okay So when I'm like that, what I'm like all support us from Portugal around the Vanuatu and Italy team.
7: Yes, we want to tell you the most. We play no judge one group by the cover. Yes,
1: yes,
7: yes.
1: Yes,
7: yes. Yes,
0: yes. Yes,
1: yes. Yes, yes. Yes, yes. Yes, yes. Yes, yes. Yes, yes. Yes, yes. Yes, yes. Yes, yes. Yes, yes. Yes, yes. Yes, yes. Yes, yes. Yes, yes. Yes, yes. Yes, yes. Yes, yes. Yes, yes. Yes, yes. Yes, yes. Yes, yes. Yes, yes. Yes, yes. Yes, yes. Yes, yes. Yes, yes. Yes, yes. Yes, yes. Yes, yes. Yes, yes. Yes, yes. Yes, yes. Yes, yes. Morning, Lula.
0: Good morning.
1: Good morning. Live from Paradise. Good morning, Lula.
0: Good morning, Lula.
2: Nice. And you been breakfast for everyone?
0: You been breakfast or you been breakfast for you?
7: You know,
0: Lula. What have you? You throw baby fry, same no pia from only been breakfast for you. Da, pe congratulations lo win the team. What am all
2: nice one.
0: To Portugal. Mi sabe se mi bin start off ya.
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5: 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From Emmy Tremble for some people, Rope, you know, got Robbie Gray for some people, Flag Lopo Chigol.
2: I'm going to say, I'm going to say, I'm going to say,
5: one small poem, I'm going to say, you must find all fans of Chigol. Either I'm going to post, I'm sorry, or I want to say, no.
2: I'm going to say, Nice one, thank you. Off. Nice one.
5: Τα φέσελ μπίτα, ήταν και σπέτησε. 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
2: Nice one, off.
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2: 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Έσα. Yes, but thank you, Bangalo, everyone. With the words, Mr. Vest, the nominee will like a clear view, especially one important things. I mean, chat, if you come understand them. And again, thank you, you start tuning in live flow radio 2. We start tuning in bus period this morning, or track, or people are shop this morning, or current view. You start planning one man this morning.
5: You start planning one man this morning.
2: Planning one man this morning. Good morning, Liu. All the way, you meet Torba, Kasem, Tafea, we have a chain with them, Mivlatri, Monsieur, with them, Santis, with them, all info. Blow, we have a continue update them, you, especially on the information, and make it to you, you smile, track for you smile, house, please, but at least
5: you smile, Facebook.
2: At least you smile, but you can't answer equal ad for you, no, every day. Yes, but I mean, important plan, blow, make him say, and but you mean, you could use Celeva, especially in the World Cup, continue, blow, you mean, talk about football. Iko lo oliang kula pili mi tukpa football. Iko lo full vanatu because vanatu VBDC mi broadcastem karam match live lo forat pili mi tu pili mi tu sabi
5: only license broadcasta tu. And
2: shut up.
5: Yes. Good morning.
2: Good morning, bro.
5: Good morning, Nawija.
2: We are Piero.
5: Morning. How are you this morning?
2: We are Piero. We are Piero. Prime Minister. Moses Kakao.
5: Good morning, brother man. Moses, how are you this morning?
2: I'm not going.
5: You got one dedication, please. Wait.
2: Come on, get it, go!
5: You're on that. You are so sorry, grab the go, Ghana!
8: Pepsi, blow climate change. 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
2: Yes.
0: Thank you too much. 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
0: Good morning, brother.
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0: Hey, brother Darren.
1: Off.
0: Mi look you, mi look say Alexis.
3: 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Accent up, morning, Annie. Music, mi flegam lo record, flegam dar World Cup.
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0: Yes.
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0: What? Pay you it.
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0: Kiki,
1: inge you call me from maths lo morning.
0: Okay.
1: And you know, calling you from my music. Show me all about football. And I pay string fan.
3: Maths lo morning. Maths lo morning. Emi good. I'm going to play one defensive game. Pai MB matai cikim nukut mia.
0: Istirahat pertamaan. Pai mi kacap lo Friday start lah pasik slow morning kasih one time 11 o'clock la night.
3: Nasale anarek.
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0: Maftai. 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
0: Catch up. Thank you too much, Prota Kasa, bro. 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
1: Thank you all the support, bro.
0: Thank you too much, bro. Save contribute. So, we pass him, bro. Suso. Any last to talk about the talent?
1: Shout out to the Trivela Boy, where you go to school this morning with them old friends, bro. 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
0: I'm going to school. 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
1: 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Football con lo pre blocada con lo leg blocada puti blocada sota toli o le same continue le che si pro lo la we al play football since lo 60 70 cap hasem 20 century we must continue pro play football support football and fptc hemi camplo hemi carabraitia.

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0: 21st century. Pergi mika rema right lo football kam lo doorsteps lo imi pakai shout out iko lo you teman aja lo every picking ini throughout lo country and pakai from me much love iko lo you everyone pass them one nice holiday off.
1: Thank you to Mas Mwa again, Los Santis, Soso, with him, all in for sports journalist Keating in the studio. Protolesa Vega Minchet, more help out with him, more updates for FIFA World Cup 2026. Thank you to Mas Lee, you've been listening to 6 o'clock in the morning, Vinis. Come, Kasem Naya.
0: Pe Cyprus, one song, blow Africa.
1: Ah, blow, did you get him?
0: All fans, blow England.
1: One song, blow Africa, you all fans, blow England. Okay, so, Pami ready one time, blow one song, blow.
0: From Misame, say me to me happy.
1: Ah! Kiaman tok-tok ya, Soso. Kiaman tok-tok.
0: Ini kau nonton Blue England tuh. Piaro.
1: Yes. Thank you to Mas Piaro lo. Thank you to Mas Piaro lo. One of them. Lunch lo. Tete, we will play pali sabi ko. Outside Molly grab him. One side him lo. Kakai. Mo thank you to Mas lo. Everyone will list follow Facebook page of Paradise 98 FM. Tropical Morning Show with the three smart kids. We list inside lo. Smart kid ya. We me one scientist. We me always fail. All experiment blem. What I'm not a smart kid, all info, please. Where me, yes, they've been giving out some wrong information, become correct them inside law today.
0: Hey, Kaman, look, Tutatom.
1: But just a fine, eh? Fine, I know, I mean, no, really, yeah, one hat fine.
2: You don't know, BF?
1: No, you wait.
0: I'm not going to be a flame.
2: Well, sir, you say, tell them this is a noble song we have
1: leased. Enjoy this. Catch up. Take care all time. Let's hear this.
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All right, so nice for now, Yara Mimi. Exclusive gentleman talking to the moon. Exclusive gentleman, so you learn to save. Hey, me one of our very own new fan. The TJ will tell me the remix, and he's from Pentecost. Yes, exclusive gentleman. That song number you've been hearing me but don't timely me to Emmy pass them half blow first hour, and you've been got on nice for company with them Kit Inge, so most I present at the studio. Follow me with the FIFA update as always. Low Tropical Morning Show and Emmy Wednesday. It's the middle of the week. You happy see you so far for Monday with them Tuesday. Now you do start the middle of the week. We've got Thursday and Friday to go. Two more days to go before you stop and the week and the energy is giving. Make a volume blue on that, but I seem to enjoy more the selection blue music. Haram got the updates. RM1 and I Mr. Aben around the country. One MMI stop about weather blue me too. And no forget them too. You got the challenges, promotions where me stop. So follow me, channel as you missed up. Mifla came out. You got the updated information. This is Joy keeping you company. Lo one Narafala show, mid AM show, blue me inside Lubardais 98 FM. You enjoy this next number coming up. And me do a Libra with him Udini.

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All right, so nice one number yara mimi Don't Ya by the Pussycat Dolls with them Busta Rhymes. You may get them in 6 more minutes and stop before into stop and then half the first hour and then we kick off the second hour Blow Meet AM show and by to follow me at 11 AM news up there as well. But before that, you may get that this number coming up me Wills with them Young Davy and Kim and Jay Yumiko Oyana. Make it very big on that. You enjoy this number from our local artists collaborating with them, this Solomon artist. You enjoy this number here.

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